0: Hey, big man, watch where I got sitting on my side, man.
1: Hello? Hello? Let me say that.
0: That's a big man.
2: Thank you.

0: Hello.
1: Hey, yo, man, you looking at that truck up, Calvary, nigga. He ain't got no CB in there, cuz I just cut it off.
2: I'm not gonna tell JV.
1: Talking about up there, I'm getting down.

0: My roller coaster, no helmet, no helmet.
1: I guarantee you, we come in good as speakers, so no doubt about it. Oh, my little brother, now the room taking it all the rest of the night. I'm a 41, that's what the number is. I'm a 1041 on 27,
0: The son of the bad man. Same man reading the mail.
2: Oh, young man, I'm gonna wave before you go. Young man, all right, cool, what a wave, right,
0: bye. White bullet.
1: Hey, what's up, old coach? You need to see my man. Y'all got me from going up there on 20.
0: Yeah, kitty.
1: Hello, home. Because they don't got a job, Mr. Yezu. That's why they feel that way on Friday, because they don't have a job. I'm reading the map.
0: Alright, Mr. Yezu, on those bushes, because there's all types of critters in those bushes. Bye.
1: You're 411. We need to turn 211.
0: prayers, all right?
2: Sandman been out there all day. Hey, PK, that's what I like about Sandman. When I get ready to dust his bridge, I don't have to hunt him. He already standing in the middle of the road there, break.
3: Gotta get my name called.
2: On that dope cracking in. All you gotta do is just pick your time when you want to dust this dope cracking bridges, he'll be out there. PK, too big, I'm back in East Bushy.
0: So you're right, anytime you want Sam, man, all you gotta do is come to the radio there, so Ted.
2: Yeah, 410. Yes, all you gotta do is come to the radio, turn something on, put this thing across his head there, right?
0: Man, I ain't about to say much.
2: Yeah, 410.
0: Man, I had 200 watts and almost 200 watts coming back, man.
2: Oh, he probably moved his house in Mississippi. See, that was, that's another thing he do. When he find out he getting his head cracked, he'll find somebody else to talk to that, right? Yeah, give him longevity on that duck plug again. I can't say I'm dusting his britches, cause like you say, you ain't heard no more that break.
0: Man, don't start taking painkillers. Do not start.
2: Yeah, we can get around the mountain. Oh, Humpty Dumpty gonna fall off that hill that way.
0: Well, sure, I was living in Alabama, but I'm over this.
2: Oh, I'm just cruising the low sides, J.B. Stone. I ain't putting nothing on him yet. Hey, PK, I ain't putting nothing on him. I'm just cruising the low sides, stage one, baby.
0: Well, you staging up on the line. Hello?
2: Let me know when you get out in front of her, 411, you got off that key. Let me know when you get out front and I put a little more on him that way.
0: Yeah, I don't want to go to what I hear. She told me, I'm waiting. I'm not be skipping no stage.
2: If I go to stage two, you ain't gonna hear him no more. He gonna be going back around that mountain that way. Go back around that dump of a mountain. Ain't got nothing for him on this side of the mountain there, right?
0: Two, that's all it
4: is. Hello, roller coaster, crap shooter.
2: You want me to go to stage three? Do I need to go to stage three there, right?
0: He's gonna cheat. I know he's gonna cheat.
2: Stage three right there, babe.
0: And I'm gonna come back out. Shift fall out. Matter of fact, listen, I'm gonna take him out. Roll the cool stuff. Hey, I knew he was gonna cheat. No one told him to go to stage three. Tell him to get his ass back on stage two.
5: Man, I don't know. I'll call your name, man.
2: 411. He want to know who I'm talking to. I'm talking to 50K 411, right? I'm going to read the mail on you. I'm gonna try talking into it. You don't want to stop nothing, and I don't want to see him getting no ass whooping on Friday evening. PK, the big man, reading the mail.
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6: Big man.
2: I'm talking to him and I got this mile on Sandman.
5: Do the right back, I'm checking out this cop, make him over here. Hey, windshield, I'm checking out my mobile. How are you doing? Windshield,
7: hello, one more time. True story, old crap, you don't get down here.
2: Yeah, 410, 411, I see shit in my mobile, so he ain't talking to me no more, but he come in there after you got off the truck, fucking key. But just saying, man, I ain't gonna touch your bitches long on that truck, fucking in. I just want to let him know I'm paying attention there, babe.
5: Boy, that's the one that key, this cat makes pat, hold on, that was okay, real. See, 411, Maryland, windshield, that cat make a tie, hold, got down.
2: He can't hold it. Whatever he doing, he cannot hold it, PK. He all in there, right?
7: To the pump, he going to the pump. Way down in that pump, huh?
5: Right, 411. Brand spanking new Tahoe. Hey, 411, it used to be brand spanking new
2: pump. If I go to the pump house, I'm gonna drop a DC on him. If I had to go to stage 4, I'm gonna drop a DC on him there, right?
7: Blow it up.
2: He's just a crown in the background. He's just a crown in my background, PK. I'm back reading the mail.
5: Me and my cat, make more business, getting on down. That was that bloody show. Take it in, world famous, 411, somewhere around Maryland. Windshield.
2: If I put too much out there, you won't know about he out there on that dope fucking end. I want you to know he's still out there, babe.
5: Hello. 411, I got the number one skip top wheel. right side, take it back off.
6: The end of the game, show me how to do that. But you never told me how to do that. 10-4, 10-7, 10-8. 40+,
8: pretty late,
6: 2-12. 40+,
5: and
6: I finally got it right.
5: That's it.
8: Hello, stick up.
5: Appreciate it, stick up.
9: Good evening, time to 049 in New York. Say a man with the evening wave.
5: Hey, stick up kid, I apologize. You a stick up kid, not no Catholic, stick up man. You say real.
9: Up right back, 049. Everything good and dandy up on the talk show. Hope everything's doing swell and well on your end. 049er near New York, say a man with the weekend wave.
7: I want to say hello to you and welcome you to the weekend, Nasty. I'm getting out.
10: Correct, even tonight. I'm crying.
9: Well, Roger, all good, copy, 049. Have a good weekend and be safe and keep everybody safe from the smallest to the very tallest. 049 New York, Sandman up in the Great Lakes, the home of the Blue Got Down.
5: Hello, stick up kids, they take my kids, they give me a break, that's for real. Get in right back, I guarantee one thing, he's smoking downtown, she got a car, the car won't go. Catch you later, stick up kids, your windshield and my friends, thank you, New Tahoe.
9: Bumped it back down 049, let you know I got it all. Worldwide, downtown New York. I'm reading the mail. We all go and get keyed on 149. Hey, 149, we all gonna get keyed on 149, good day.
5: Charlie Flowers, you say you wanna be like windshield, you don't wanna be like Mike, but that's what I am. Hey, stick up kid, I really appreciate you. You wanna be like windshield, you don't wanna be like Mike. Check it, stick up kid, it's out, full Roger, back up.
8: No get back on stick up. Hey, no copy, stick up in the stone. Half a dozen up in his legs, waving a hand. Hey, stick up, half a dozen, got down.
9: Right back, Fat Joe in Connecticut. Hey, Fat Joe in Connecticut. Welcome to the weekend, Fat Joe. Hey, Fat Joe, you are broadcasting over here in these Great Lakes. Come on down, Fat Joe.
5: Stick up, kid, on that sneaking me my lady. Hey, stick up, kid, you said you want a pressure lock.
9: We're all trying to do it, Fat Joe. Hey, Fat Joe, we're always trying to get in there where we can fit in, Fat Joe. Hey, Fat Joe, I'm all the time trying to squeeze in between the cracks. Hey, Fat Joe, in your Connecticut, say a man in these beautiful Great Lakes with the evening wave. I'll tell all my mud ducks that you said hello. Then we get Worldwide Fat Joe. I'm up here.
8: out the window. They're not even giving them a chance to sit down on back out.
9: Well, Roger, all good. Copy, copy, Fat Joe. Hey, Fat Joe, one thing I can tell you, you're over here in the Great Lakes, Fat Joe. Hey, Fat Joe, I talked to Audio. Put it in J.D.'s water gates. All good, copy, copy. Fat Joe, my friend, good day.
11: Hey, Matt, yeah, I was on that duck shucking a modified J.D.12 and that 3M transformer hooked to it, man, sure was. Hey, but I speak up as a pretty heat, man. I gotta get out of here, cause my neighbor's at home, man. Worldwide speak up. Boy, you got it going on. Hey, Reggie, I've been reading the mail. You the last 2 or 3 nights, Captain. I've been trying to go to...
9: Hey, Fat Joe, it's that easy. Nothing but a chicken wing, Fat Joe.
11: Hey, bootlegging guy, making no doubt about it, man. That old stick-up got a hell of a station. I'm gonna have to get up there one day and park my feet up under that damn foot pedal, no doubt about it. Catch you later, Reggie. Me and this red big Joe gun. Well, here, I gotta go. I see you.
9: I've been doing this so long, my back turned into leather.
11: Boy, that can't be what happened. I'm back in the wing factory. No doubt about that, man. Catch y'all later. I gotta hit the sheets. Yeah, 48-foot Joe Gunn. I'm working this modified JD-12. I got a rule. I see you.
9: Well, Fat Joe, I was gonna sit back and listen to your talk show. Hey, Fat Joe, I'm on a 10-minute intermission break. Listen to your talk show. Black Ice, boy, it's rough and tough out there, Black Ice. You got me putting my ears down to the trail. Good evening time to you, Black Ice, Sandman in the Gray Lace, with the high five. Joe, you said that was your homeboy and you was on the 21 with him. He said it's all your fault, Fat Joe. Hey, Fat Joe, Black Ice is blaming it all on you, Fat Joe. He said it's all your fault. 410. Alright, Fat Joe, you said that's your homeboy and you guys grew up together. And you're going to get out of his way. All good, copy, copy. Hey, Black Ice, he gave you the green light.
12: Don't kill somebody with a bell for the legal, man. Hey, 212, New Orleans. Hey, 212, windshields are out. In the world, you're going to kill somebody with a bell.
9: You're going to have to give me more than a green light. Hey, Fat Joe, you're going to have to give Black Ice more than a green light. You're going to have to give him a step stool.
13: Got a stick down that's in the corner.
9: He's so far down in the mud, I can hardly hear him. Hey, Fat Joe, your buddy's so far down in the mud, I can hardly hear him. 410.
11: Where are you, man?
9: Time to go out there and piss around the antenna, Fat Joe. You said he's only 7 feet off the ground. Time to go piss around the antenna, Fat Joe.
12: This windshield put this guy, man, almighty Tahoe, kill himself, never, he'll say real. Catch y'all anyway? You got any kind of old scale?
9: That might give him some ground. He might get some ground, Fat Joe.
12: Bye, I'm gone.
9: Fat Joe, where you gonna kick back here and read that mail? Fat Joe, like you, me too.
12: 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Catch you later. Windshield, windshield, windshield, my friend. is banging.
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14: 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Hello, Chester 123. Look at this camera you're running. Look at this camera through the giddy up. I appreciate it.
9: Bye, Yakimo. 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
14: Come back up.

0: you better open the back door. Hey, Fat Joe, Windchill better open the back door up and let some of that sand out. He needs to open the back door, Fat Joe, and let some of that sand out.
1: Put them fellas down
0: at
1: 2115.
0: When your girlfriend visits me, she does the same thing. Hey, Big Joe, your girlfriend does the same thing. Duck radio first. How can I pass a 5 when I don't hear no 5? Boy, oh boy, we got some geniuses out here. I'm gonna knock it all over you. I'm gonna get this sand out of my ears. I'm gonna knock it all over you. I'm gonna come up to New York and give some of that sand to BT, and he can pass it out for y'all.
2: Hey, Leo. Lee is right back, Lindy. And Lee, you got a copy on Windshield Mobile? I was a high to do this, 5427. Lindy Hammond, Nationwide Windshield Mobile. Got down, got
0: the... Young Buck, hey, Young Buck. You said BT got a big old... Young Buck, good evening. Young Buck, have a good night up there in New York City. Worldwide Young Buck, the man with the weakest
2: frame. Ready for the smoke on your round, Charlie, Illinois. That was a good deal. Get in right back. Ready, ready. Windshield in my cabin in New Tahoe. Bigger, bigger, bigger, bigger.
0: Boy, there's a lot of noise up. You might have to pull the antenna out on that walkie-talkie. Boy, there's a lot of noise in my radio. You might just have to pull that antenna out of that walkie-talkie, breaker, breaker, breaker.
2: Reggie.
0: Reggie, you can't pump up the walkie-talkie. I don't think you have to at the present time. I believe you'd just be fine right there with that walkie-talkie. Talking on walkie-talkie. You know those guys in New York are going to give you a hard time talking on that walkie-talkie. Station, Young Buck said he's gonna stand by a couple of keys. Funky Station, Young Buck said he's gonna stand by a couple of keys. And all you gotta do is say, Mother May I, three times. Bringer?
1: Patriot dinner. Cruise in the Tennessee locker rooms into chaos.
0: Well, hell, we all like that, Funky. Hey, Funky, we all like that, Funky. But all good copy that time, Funky. He must have stood by Funky Station I'm getting now. He probably wants you to stand by. Funky probably wants you to stand by, but he just can't find it in him to say it. You know Funky Station wants you to stand by. Four ten. Read that mail, Funky. Hey, Funky, read that mail. Cause it's the weekend. We're gonna have a funky good time. I'm getting down. To be like Mike, Funky. Hey, Funky, good time. Everybody wants to be like Mike. I'm getting down. Funkadelic, the Funkadelic crew. Hey, Funky, the Funkadelic crew, 410. Bye, walkie-talkie. Walkie-talkie, where you're sitting next to the pool and keeping your eye out on all those G-strings. Funky Station, good day. Appreciate it, Funky. Hey, Funky, I appreciate it, because I believe.
3: Joe.
0: Even having a funky good time. Bye. Some of them out there could get it back, Funky. Hey, Funky, it sounds like a bunch of bees out of a flea market.
4: White House on. Hey, Larry Jackson, you own the White House.
0: Well, right on that. Same here, Funky. Hey, Funky, pipeline right in my rail. Boy, a lot of noise, but you're coming right over the top, Funky. It'll be all right. You don't have to do all that to kick it with me, Funky. Hey, Funky, you don't have to do all that to kick it with me. 410. All you gotta do is get over the hump, hump, hump, funky I'm getting now.
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0: Funky, hey Funky, I appreciate it. Save some of all that for yourself, Funky. 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

0: Hi, Fat Joe. Hey, Fat Joe, where you going 10-7? Worldwide, Fat Joe. You said you're going 10-7, and the green light is on. Fat Joe, night.
1: Okay, man, I know he listens to me. I ain't got no doubt about it, man. But you see, I told you what to do. Hey, Reggie, I told you to grab him and hold.
0: You see, Fat Joe gave us green.
1: Thing,
0: no green. He said he starts it with a T. Really can't spell it, I'm reading now.
1: I love me some Longhorn, 22-ounce porterhouse. As you know, I got to have my Long Island iced tea. Yeah. Catch you later, Reggie. Stick up, kid. What's up? Hey, Smoke Style, Reverend Dr. 455. Me and this Roger later got down.
0: Ask him if he wants a biscuit. Hey, Fat Joe. Ask Reverend Dr. 55 if he wants a biscuit. Tom, I got an extra biscuit for him if he wants one. Hey, Fat Joe, ask Reverend Dr. 45 if he wants a biscuit.
2: When you got up the mic and said something about what you want, I'm assuming he was talking today. Oh, yes.
0: Yeah, I want to know if he wants a biscuit, Fat Joe, but he's sitting here. You. Well, there's no sense in asking if he wants a biscuit,
1: man. Yeah, I heard that cat make a smokestack out there in that Mobile. He ready. Saying too, have a cat make a show up. Take care of Smokestack and that good talking Mobile. Take care of Reggie.
0: Yeah, but he's a good one. Hey, Funky Station, but he's a good one.
1: Hey, Reggie, y'all watch my back. I got to catch this motel.
0: Hey, young buck, are you a meatball? Hey, young buck, Sandman want to know, Choir Minds want to know if you're a meatball. Alright, young buck, you said you can make meatballs, but you don't know about being one. But you said you sure know how to make them and freeze them. Alright, young buck. Oh, you're using them little baseballs. Once you freeze those meatballs, you take them out of the freezer and you throw them at those mud ducks in the back of the head. Young Buck, Worldwide Young Buck, a home of BT. Bye.
2: Up in there, slow can, showing out, showing off, and you said water pressure's on busted. Hey, 201, that's what you said.
0: Hi, Young Buck, were you on mail duty? Young Buck, were you on mail duty? You said BT is the boss. Bye.
3: 45,
0: man in the killer. All right, Bad Joe. Worldwide Fat Joe, you're gone now.
1: Hey, Ray, I didn't mean to leave you hanging, man, but that was my teammate.
0: Bye, Fat Joe. Happy Joe. Good evening, also, Fat Joe. It was a pleasure to
1: talk.
0: This way on this two-way communicator.
1: Well,
0: Fat Joe, I heard your radio today.
3: George, get down.
0: Bye, Fat Joe. Oh, boy, there's a rumble in the jungle. But you outlast them all. Fat Joe, night.
1: Stick up hanging, man. But that was my grandbaby, man. When them grandkids called, man, it's just like the
0: people. Well, you might have lost that one. You hit Fat Joe in the back of the head with that meatball. He gonna eat it.
1: The 455, me and his Marjorie later got down.
2: That's rough, man.
0: 410.
2: Man, I can hear the other one. Which other one? What's up with you?
4: Oh, 45, warming up, this TT man, technology. Mr. 45, warming up, just TT man, technology.
1: Oh, that's supposed to be. good talking Mobile, man. Hey, Smokey, Mobile, bad, bad, bad, man. Don't give me all the flowers on that cup. Look at that smokestack.
0: Maybe Reverend Dr. 485 want a biscuit. Maybe Reverend Dr. 485 might like a biscuit.
1: Reverend Dr. 485.

0: Control 4 to 5, with this TT Man, TT Man, TT Man Technology.
1: Sound like yours. Hey, Reggie, look at him. That's Chattanooga Stick-Up Kids Station. It almost sound like yours, man. I know you've been working on that Chattanooga and giving him some pointers on that Chattanooga there. But you tell Stick-Up we got a good sign of
0: state.
1: Hey, Reggie, why you move away?
0: Oh, 45. Toyota. Mobile in Wisconsin with TT Man Technology.

Let's get Rev. Hey, Rev, ask

0: say he got a badass driver. He probably got her from his daddy.
1: Hey, Roger, Randy, I'm with 87 Super Silent. 25.
2: I want you to do me a favor. I want you to do
0: walk with me. Hold my hand, Lord. Won't you hold my hand while I'm on this teenage journey? I need Jesus to hold. Skip 52, Reverend Dr. 45, ask a grown man to hold your hand, and all people was 45. All people you had asked that to was 45 when he holds your hand.
1: Where's
0: high heels?
1: Hey, Pensacola, hey, Pensacola, listen to this, man. Listen, I want to know, can you hear my horn? Can you hear my horn?
0: Why did you? Reverend, by keying up, he wouldn't have to listen to that. Hey, Reverend.
1: Hey,
0: why would I know a guy Toyota in the living room?
1: Pimple for the fast, can you hear my horn? Hey, Pimple for the fast, we're going to start your automobile. Bye-bye.
0: I didn't get that close, Reverend. Hey, Reverend, Dr. 45, your son over there want to know if you're playing a water game.
1: Yeah, man, I'll buy you a bucket of chicken. Hey, if you don't, do me a favor, man. If you do that one more time, I'm going to buy you a bucket of chicken, a bucket of chicken.
0: Well, he said you must be pure.
1: You like chicken.
0: I'm a bad man. He tried to call you, and he said you didn't pick up. So he figured you was running the wall.

0: were not avoided by. Hey, yes, son of yours come in there and said he knew you was a no beat, low life.
1: Wonderful, wonderful, wonderful, wonderful.
0: Because you and your back up
1: the hill. Hey, man, one of the best people I ever met.
0: What's wrong with you?
1: He lies, no cabbing is out of bed.
0: Hey, Daddy.
1: You know, sir, I'm so good, son. I'm not going out of here, man. I'll tell you what I'm going to do. I'm going to buy you two burgers of chicken. If you can play a payback like that one more time, like you just said, I'm going to buy you
0: son of a bad man can call you, but don't be asked for no damn money. If the answer is no, then I can save him a phone call.
1: Moving on.
0: He gave him a ringtone and says, money, money, money. He said, money, money, money.
2: Was your son. That was the first thing you saw, Reverend.
1: Hey, Roger. Hey, Roger. Hey, Roger. Sneaky Pete gonna be proud of you.
0: He got all the
1: I was in this water gate to Sneaky Pete. Man, no doubt about it. Watergate, just Sneaky Pete, Sneaky Pete, Sneaky Pete, Sneaky Pete. Hey, Reggie, you got that Pete laying down. Hey, Reggie, you got that Pete laying down, Reggie 045, with just Toyota Mobile in Wisconsin, Reggie. Bye-bye.
0: Your deadbeat daddy, Reverend Dr. 485, said he had a 21. Son of a bad man.
1: I can tell a Sneaky Pete from a bluegill. I can tell a Sneaky Pete from a spider box. I can tell a Sneaky Pete from weather chain. I can tell a Sneaky Pete from 18. I can tell a Sneaky Pete, from all the... Ghost Rider, a worldwide, pimp, 045, say, I know a Sneaky Pete when I hear a Sneaky Pete, bye-bye.
0: You said that was his nappy-head girlfriend calling you that lives with
2: with him. You don't know why she's calling you, because you're the big daddy. Well, you're a busy man. You must be working that corner tonight. I'm reading the mail.
1: Bye.

0: gonna make you a pimp. I'm not gonna make you keto. Well, I can't do nothing, y'all. I can't do a thing, y'all. Trying to talk to Young Bud, but man, I started another Watergate. Well, they kept being, Pimp got my ear. Pimp got my ears. Kept being a man going from here to there and everywhere over and around. He going from Arkansas to Wolfenstein. That cat figure got my ears down. Whoa, why, Mr. 45, with this Toyota Mobile getting down, bye-bye.
1: Okay, I got it.
2: Mr. 45 with that Mobile, Black Rooster in the Magnolia. Hello, Mr. 45 with that Mobile, old Black Rooster in the Magnolia. Bigger, bigger.
0: Well, if you my friend, so you won't let me hear that. Hey, Tim, if you my friend, why let me hear something. If you a good friend, you see you real. Let me hear something. Oh, 45, Spider Glass, bye bye.
3: Come to the Wheatfield and bring you a watermelon. Hey, Jay, I'm supposed to be on it. Get two up now.
0: All I got to say about them, that wretched helmet got the helmet down. And all I got to say about them,
3: Right.
0: All I got to say. Hey, Ray,
4: you ain't got no conditioning. Maybe I'm looking for the wrong kind of conditioning. Maybe I need to get me some air condition rather than air condition. What's up on the east side?
3: Oh, God, over there don't believe me yet, so I have to prove it to him. I told him before me there was none after me.
4: The Carolinas on your grown man driver?
3: Right.
4: Carolina, what's up? Right, right.
0: Yeah, man, I can't let Young Buck and that and hey, man, I hush you up in the Carolinas, man, I sure did. But, man,
3: you devil, I'm pull this guy, you got
0: to go get me. I'm messing up my water gate. On 45, Spiderbox, Wisconsin, getting down my bank.
3: Don't stick the lip out, I don't want to see him bounce like Bruce and Paul.
4: When you're working at a grown man's driver, because we're working for you real well as well, no doubt about it.
3: Green!
4: While you're working at a grown man's driver, green the time to you. Welcome to the...
3: Whoever that was, they sound like he did on the radio. Talk with me.
0: Yeah, boy. Yeah, boy. Yeah, boy. Y'all cutting out. Boy, y'all dancing with no shoes on your feet. Y'all out here on 27-0-25 dancing around here, man, doing the electric slide. Shoes on your feet. Oh, why, Mr. 45, Young Buck, I'll let you.
4: here on your country cruise. I just read
5: my... I know what that smile of us in Wisconsin getting.
4: Yeah, walk in here, see what Bobby...
5: I want to get down.
4: And I'm getting rid of him. Michelle Dabb, I'll be back later. Take care, freak. While you working that driver, got it going on.
5: Freak in the Carolinas.
4: Mr. No Towing, reach and get it. Got down.
6: Hey, Amber, give me a favor, man.
4: Tell Brother Rufus I say have a good night, and you have a good night also. My brother.

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0: He gon' get in trouble. 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
1: Them cotton niggas in Georgia and them chewing that weird man tobacco.
0: pulling in that goddamn microphone. Let me in, Spike.
1: Hey, young man, I'm gonna wave right back to you, man. I'm gonna wave at my one man, one sound.
0: Young man, up in the Great Lake, have a good night. 22-9, down here in the money business, got down.
2: No doubt, buddy. No copy, nobody. No copy, nobody.
0: Right on, Sam, man. I heard you count, nigga. You say, farm dog. Can I get up there? You say, worldwide, both
1: down, both down, both down, both down.
0: We let my cat make a home for up on that dump plugging in, no doubt.
2: 2-9, I'm gonna shut this guy, make a mobile down, man.
0: We got a shot, I didn't know you was a begging. I got a shot, I didn't know you was a begging, man to talk to you.
1: We gonna back off now.
0: Hey, you saying, man? Chevy power, bow tie, put on your ears, man, I'm getting down.
2: Hey, man, no boy, don't want to talk to you. 2-9 Mobile, man.
3: In Illinois. It ain't that rough, you just sitting close to sandpaper, no doubt about it. Hello, 357 Illinois. Mr. Notorious Reach and Get It is right back. Hello.
0: Adios.
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4: Yeah, Mr. 45, that raised up on this Toyota. Come around it.
1: What's the price of gasoline? Black Rooster moving on. In this studio, cop digger. If three things, you got something else for you to do. Put it down on your radio, young man. Your cold gray radio. 22.9 is the almighty Will Johnny built the Burbank.
3: No doubt about it. All the damage been done. You running real late while you stuck in Omaha. I don't know why you went up there anyway. Traffic controller. You said that's the way these mud runners do.
1: $5.
3: Steel duck season, no doubt about it. Hello, traffic control. You're rolling Interstate 20. I'm right back. Hello.
1: Yeah, we're completed. Hey, young man, 22.9 in a mobile.
3: You say you ain't gonna beat up your tent dummy too bad?
1: But I'm in crash, somebody. I'm in crash. 7 in the Great Lakes.
3: Traffic control. You ain't got both of your dummies at the same time, traffic control.
1: Got down.

0: was talking to the fellas in the Carolinas. I guess it's
1: Aaron Lone
0: that's got this. I don't know.
1: Yeah.

0: Hey, Tom Control, you say you gonna stand over there for a minute? Stand by and see if your woman doesn't show up. Hey, Tom Control, you say you gonna stand by for a minute? Then see if your other dummy will show up. Lord have mercy. Control, look at that.
1: We on there at 22-9, so I'm gonna shut it down. And I'm waiting on Black Rookie to hit my top nigga Cash App.
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3: Hey, Hitman, I'm 45, so you hit for the hard, that guy. Hello, Hitman.
0: Go all the way back to Sulphur to start on that track. Hey, Tom, you go. Go all the way back to Sulphur, son. You tell your other
4: track. Hello, 297. Oops, you got a copy. Switchblade, brother.
3: Oh, I'll be honest. 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

0: 7. 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

says you ain't coming back no more. 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I repeat anything you said. You got my radio. I mean, you got my radio. Ain't nobody close to you. Pick up 97. I'm gonna put my microphone on my desk and let my radio take a rest. Switchblade, 10-7. 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That's why I said 24-7. 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

0: to the wholesaler. 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They kept me. I ain't gonna say nothing. I'm really talking about 45. I'm gonna talk about 45. They kept this up.
1: Deal, I see you.
2: Hey, my brother, I just wanted to wave my hand right to you. In fact, no doubt about it.
3: Last 2, 3, 4, 5.
0: Yeah, but I
1: don't stop down.
0: I don't talk about you, man. I don't talk about you. I talk about you. Now, you're right. You're right. I'll talk about you, Camilla. Because, you got caught over to my friend's house jumping up and down on that damn couch. Take care of all your 24-7, 45, switchblade, just up.
3: Okay, and let them know you a boy too.
0: What are you going to do?
3: You let the boys know you a boy too, that boy.
0: Hey, 24-7,
1: man.
0: You're doing a pretty good job to be a Super Bowl mutt up. But guess what? I'm just like you. I'm 1-2. Hold it later, 24-7. Good night, good night.
2: That's it, there's no doubt about it.
1: Reach and get it, got that.
0: Hello, T-Hall, boy. Hello, T-Hall, boy. Switchblade right there. I got to get out of here, man. I got to get out of here. I got to ship this thing. Well, Hall, boy, I heard your voice. I want to holler at you. No doubt about it. Hello, T-Hall, boy. T-Hall, boy. Boy, switchblade right here. Right back.
2: 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Jack D. Quick.
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5: Hey, you're getting down. Keep coming, nigga. You're getting down. You're getting down with a mighty sober shot, but I've got to exit stage left. I got to go. Don't want to go. I got to go. I got to go. Y'all take care. Put on y'all late. Hey, today we want, nigga. 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
6: Last key, bye-bye-bye.
2: Like Mr. Jack and I, when I tell him you said so on that side, no doubt.
5: I got a three-mode wheel whip on that side. I gotta go. I hear my whole body calling. Oh, really? Hey, hey, somebody.
2: Yeah, I need to get on the point.
5: You said don't go. You said you'll give me a bucket of chicken if I don't go.
2: You really, Jack.
5: 45. Hey, Jack, what's going on? Hey, 45. You said, Blade, don't go. Blade, don't go. You said you'll give me a bucket of chicken if I don't go. But I don't need no damn chicken. Take care of 45, switch his blade, good night.
2: I lied, I had to kick somebody out. I lied to tell him to kick a mud runner out of there. Say, look here.
5: Go down that middle
2: and see if you can find a mud runner or a bunch of them and kick him out. Put it on you later. Jeremiah, how's that, Mr. Jackson?
5: Oh, yeah.
2: 3-3-4-5,
5: 24-7. Young keep running, y'all take care. I'm putting in, man. I'm plugging the ears, I'm plugging the ears, I'm plugging the ears. I'm finna shut it down, I'm gonna shut it down, I'm gonna shut it down. Hey, 45, I don't give a damn how many pieces of chicken you buy me. I'm finna shut it down, shut it down, shut it down. Hey, 45, I don't give a damn if you buy me a case of chicken. I'm finna shut it down. Switchblade, last key. Good night.
2: Willie Jack, he said you trying to make me say Willie Jack. But I ain't gonna say him, Willie Jack. Yeah, he said it already, but I don't doubt about it. Take care, Mr. Jack of Diamonds.
5: Rubber like the boat in the side, Jim.
2: I'll see y'all. Bye-bye.

Listen right here. 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Funny thing, you better hit that country to move gear straight south. Now, like I said, for the last 4, 5, 6, 7, 8, 9, 10, 11, heck, I got tired of counting. Put it on you later. Remember, Dr. 455, you and that big blue gear. 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

0: Yeah, right. 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He can hear every word you say. Yeah. That was what Jack of Diamond said. Hey, Reverend Dr. 455, I'm getting down.
1: Told me I'm getting down.

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River Doctor 455 in the woods of Georgia. You wanted to... You had to bring some of that red man with you over there in Kansas. Some red man in a red rag with them cotton pickers. When you get through with them, pop it on your radar. Jeremiah, I'll see you. Bye-bye.

Retractmaster said about that, bring them tobacco chewing cotton picker. He got a designated area over there for them tobacco spitting cotton pickers. They can spit on each other's shoes and each other's eyes. Hey, I'm looking for the fire. Whatever you do, don't go drive.

Oh, you want to try with them traffic made sticks? Hey, time control. You say you want to try 455 with them traffic made sticks, no doubt about it. Well, right about now, I'm going to let you railroad over here. Traffic control, I'm right back. Come on. Traffic control, I tell you, Dad, you stand right back on that side. No doubt about it, but on the switch, we got G, traffic control. Hey, traffic control. That kind of figure, you try to get my red-haired cousin, try to make me key on my red-haired cousin. But he don't key on this guy being a red-haired cousin no more. Hey, what about 455? Traffic control ain't got no red

0: 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They remember that before with the five.
1: You want me to tell him he ain't got no hair
0: while he own the key? Or you want me to wait till he get off? Remember that before with the five. Why in the world would you want to rip up on your head? Oh, that's like you said, he ain't got no hair. Bye-bye.

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0: agreement. 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Him and Wendy, I was over there talking about that, and both of them ball-hitting. Remember that groove in the fire? You're trying to say they can't grow no hands. They can't grow. What happened to their hands? Are growing inside or what?
1: Boy, you're there, Johnson. 4A, 791. But 791, y'all don't jump over the band, man. Y'all don't jump. Y'all ought to be shaming yourself.
0: They're trying to control. You're not supposed to decide so you put a bowl in y'all head and shame you. You can't put a bowl in y'all head and shame you. You give them around the world. Hey, Reverend Dr. Fulton, you give them what they call that round the world that race.

Oh, dadgum, they trying to go. You say he don't mess around and lose that condition. You been known to take a girl on that side, no doubt about it. You say he gonna mess around and lose that condition. Some Dr. 455 ain't worried about no condition. He's sitting in the right position there for this. Conditions on that side. He got to keep that up. He got to spend that money. And honey, if he don't keep another nation, he's trying to spend some more money. That cop, we got a big old blue gear traffic control. What you talking about, Frank Bay?

excuse me, traffic control. You say you can't beat that driver. You can't beat that driver you're running over there. He told me to go and talk to him. He said he don't want to beat him with me like that. Hey, traffic control. Looks like I'm going to find a key that's real easy. They say go and talk to him. I don't want to beat up on him like this. Hey, I'm going to the fire. Hey, traffic control. You show you his cousin that way. Tag too, and that's the first cotton big I hit is a tag. That cotton big is a... Hey, Roadhouse, you said that cotton big is your cousin, but he's a black sheep in the family. What's wrong with you that way? Kinfolks, the way you acted. Hey, Road Dr. 455. About 2 or 3, 4 days. You know all about it. He broke down. Eric, no, I ain't broke down. I got other things to do. Hey, I'm just over the fire. I'll roll what you told him. I'm getting down. I'm a quick tip you off. It's about 3, 4 great lands on the side. No doubt about it. And a lot of legacy things. And you talking about I'm twisting your cotton big arm.

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0: Hey, King Arthur, I guess those Georgia boys got your radio. I'm going back to channel 99. I'm back out.
1: You ain't got but a few? I think it's over like 45. You ain't got but a few? Take it back for you.
0: Staying at the middle of the road. Holla!
1: They get you up.
0: I'll always holler back and do it then.
1: Yeah.
0: I'm the murder runner from channel 99, Kelly. Hey, King Arthur, I'm the murder runner from channel 99. Tell me to take care of homeboy. Switchblade, get by.
2: Invite him to nothing at the party. Don't feel bad. It's only the ones that live.
1: LSU, but, you know, it might be different. Look at that on the left side.
2: Mississippi. Hell, is he all down there from where you from? Hell, his roots are from Mississippi.
1: I'm out the way. Hey, quickly. I'm out the way. He have all the cousins over there, but not my goddamn chicken. I'm getting out.
2: Back reading the mail. 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
1: 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And I'm going to just tell it like it is. 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
0: Nobody but 692 top side. No doubt about it. Jam, jam, and more windjammer in my radio. 305, aka Big Dog Radio, Montague, Michigan, getting down.
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0: I got no conditions. 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I'm just going to have to leave the mail. Pipe, smoke out, but no conditions. Bang, bang, bang. Hey, Windjammer, I had to take my damn beer out the freezer. 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I'm going to have beer popsicles. Hello, D, Windjammer pipe player up here. Smoke out.
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0: 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That's what I thought I heard.
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0: 7, please have a good weekend. I'm moving on. You want me to tell Windjammer he's your traffic dummy? He's your crash dummy? Is that what you just said? Hey, traffic control, you said Windjammer is your crash dummy? And he's about to run into the wall? Hey, traffic control, 305, I'm moving on. Get all his safety. We gotta get his helmet, his mouthpiece, his elbow, his knee pad. Get him all quick. 7-3 is coming.
1: To meet the press, though.

0: I hear say nobody put his legs got any more motivation tonight. 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
1: He said, what I'm running is a driver. It's a little two-pole driver. 305 in the lake with a lead.
0: One more time.
1: I'm going. I'll let Cold Cash have some talk time. 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

0: JoJo, what's this? West Michigan.
1: We'll be all right. Bye.
0: JoJo, I get cold cash on just the radio. We're running a big antenna. JoJo, we running a monster antenna up here. I get cold cash without even stepping on the foot pedal.

0: Hey, JoJo, if you don't like that pair of threes, I got a Bojangles 10,000 sitting behind me. If they don't like the pair of threes, I got a Bojangles 10,000 sitting behind me. JoJo, three or five. Let's go. I'm just tickling these things. Hey, JoJo, this thing is swinging like it's a PEP meter. Hello, audio, 305 West Michigan. I'm moving on, I gotta run in the house. Everybody have a good day. God bless everybody. Have a better weekend. 7-3s, this is my final key. I'm done.
1: Hey, JoJo, Mercy, walk, take step.

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I see you. Bye-bye-bye. What's up, Uncle?

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0: what you are.
1: Hey, T-Bird, are you the witness?
0: That's what you are. Good evening time to you, young T-Bird Juice out here with the hoopin'. Getting on down. Sitting here trying to get in between you and hell whooping.
1: I had a conversation with Boogie in the woods, but you got me locked in really tight.
0: Keep sitting here thinking to myself, this kind of picker's gonna talk to Skip all the way out. 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

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A young T. But man, we fixing to be out here on the band a little more often. 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
1: Real cheese? 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
0: Bye, young T. Bye, Jackie Diamond. 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
1: Now, bless you, you're from the real talk. 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
0: Switchblade, real talk. 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

0: and have a V at double B. ARC, double V, I just got off of work.
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0: ARC, I just got off of work.
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0: Double B in Barbados, Vega.

0: Charles, your boy, your seat, get in the RC. 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Hey, RC, I have a green doing in the TV show. Hey, RC, I have a green double B in Barbados, goddamn.
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0: Double B, send me ease up in your radio one more time. 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

0: about Moonlight and no being on stream. I ain't been a month from this homeboy. Hey, Moonlight, it's been a long time. How you been doing, buddy, buddy?
1: I just said, how you doing, dude?

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I'm streaming with Tyler and John Montague.

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It's hot all over the place. Your President Donald Trump down here on the pile.

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You put a smile on my face. It got me walking with my skin up in the

0: talk to Omar, that he's good like that, and then let him run through it, all right?
1: Three times.

intercepted, better you receive.

she's slipping and sliding, so I want to take a pause for the cause and see what in the world is going on in this Mother Nature. 81-106 in Bermuda, standing by.

0: Yeah, who's that saying, I'm sounding good, come on. Yeah, read that, Red Eye Crow. Yeah, I appreciate it, Red Eye Crow. Yeah, I've been doing some shopping and changing and tweaking and this and that. Hey, Red Eye Crow, yesterday, it wasn't sounding too good. I changed things around and you know, everybody was saying it didn't sound good.
1: Doctor, gentlemen, the door of the Daytona Beach, gentlemen, in the clear.

lightning. But right now we got some bright sunny skies and look like it's a very beautiful day on this side, no doubt. So you enjoy your day, enjoy the weekend. We're gonna take a pause for the cars, and I know I got some locals out here want to speak on you. Right, let the band roll on. Mr. Red Eye Crow, 106 Bermuda, I'm standing by. I'll see you. Outside the Hamilton City in a park called Devonshire.

tours and do all the good stuff. 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

Good morning, Fire. Hey, Fire, last time I spoke to you, you was in that driveway.

0: 5. Okay, you said you always get lunch on that end. Arabs, key down also. Take care, 5 in the driving rain. Good morning, Mr. Ed, 106 of the wave, let down.
1: And all right, credit, you stay gun fly for yourself, that bigger. Oh, you walking the tall line, they don't be that gas, no key to you. Keep on credit. If I credit good, yeah, Mike.
0: Sit right on, Mr. Ed. 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What are you doing? Not your own McNasty as always. You keep on. Chapter Saturday morning to you. Hey, Mr. Ed, 106 is getting on down.

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I know I want to speak on you. Hey, Mr. Ed, I'm putting the morning wave your way. I'm gonna slide wide to the side. Hey, Mr. Ed, 106, and I'll see you.

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1: I want to get back out of here and say good morning to you.
0: Are you looking good and you sounding good? Hey, Mr. Ed, 106 up.
2: Trouble.
0: I'll set it back.
2: Yeah, right.
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0: about it. 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It's covered in fire.
1: Alright, Charlie, do what you gotta do, man, and enjoy and be safe on the next
0: one. Yeah, thanks, man. I'm still dancing with the stars. That means the people are on the same fire. I tell you, I call them the stars. So I get out there and kind of dance with them every now and then when they let me. Put it on your little contact, man. You got my 21 if you... Give me 21 if you can't get...
1: Yeah, right, you're dead, you're dead. Yeah.
0: All right, I'll go over for you.
2: Hey, 9,
1: yeah, mind making better heat now. Hey,
2: down to your number one contender. I sure appreciate you jumping up in my transceiver like that, man. I really do. Top of the good morning to you. You're sounding good. I believe you're up there around Petersburg. Hey, number one contender, if you got a copy, good news on the sign pile is right back, right?
1: All over.

0: good morning to you, Black Tornado. I heard you jump up in there. I heard John Jones in there. Well, you have the biggest plug in ears on the top of the pile, I guarantee you that. Good morning to y'all. Wishing y'all well.
1: Wide 459, good news on the pile. I'm Stephanie.

0: somebody threw a DC in there. Yeah, somebody threw a DC in there, man, so I can't get it all. But it's okay on that cutting bin, because I ain't bothered by no DCs. I'm still going to key this hammer, knock it down. John chapter 4, verse 17 says, in this union, the communion was brought to completion and attains perfection with us. See that? That we may have confidence for the day of judgment with assurance and boldness to face him, because as he is, so are we in this world. First John chapter, didn't say we was defeated, didn't say we was the run of the muck. He's talking, hear what I'm talking about? Didn't say we was a run, didn't say we was a hole. Having none of that cutting stuff, man. That's what we known as. But when you're in Christ, according to 2 Corinthians chapter 5, 21, you are the righteousness of God in Christ Jesus. Colossians 1 and 27, I think it is Christ in you, the hope of glory. Put it down on you later, 459. Hey, Nutcracker, good morning to you too. I heard you ease on the side of my antenna, Cotton Biggin. You ain't supposed to be coming in here when I'm looking out there on the East Coast, Cotton Biggin. Good morning, y'all. Good news on the Sign Power Bible Study Wave. Breaker, breaker.
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0: Nutcracker, mighty fine, mighty kind. Yes, sir, he is the light of the world. Yes, sir, if we open up our heart, that light will come in us, sure will. And we'll be changed in a moment, in a twinkling of an eye. It's called transformation to take place. I was once lost, but now I'm found. I was blind, but sure enough see. Ooh, white Nutcracker, I'm still looking in Delaware, and I'm talking to you in the Great Lakes. Bye, bye, bye.
2: Car 106, couldn't get it off. I'm trying to get up and plug the change his radio, but he can't hit my radio. Station 106 on the way, right back.
0: Yeah, well, I just eased that antenna from off the East Coast, Cotton Bay, because you won't let me hit nothing else. Fellowship, oh what a joint divine. Being a part of that vine, that's the Cotton Biggin show. Hey, Nutcracker, listen to me, listen good, Cotton Biggin. If you say you in him and you've been bought by him, you've been purchased with a price, you're part of that redemption story on that Cotton Biggin end, and you attached to that vine, listen, man, if you got oranges on that vine, ain't no strawberries coming out of that vine. You see what I'm saying? Meekness, patience, long suffering. And it says against those things, can't never overcome it. That's got me.
2: 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That's a bye bye bye.
3: Six and
2: it's rough, it's rough, it's rough. Good morning, Ron Delaware. Good morning, Ron the USA 106, and the deep, deep is getting on down.
3: Get over top of 160
4: miles. I don't know what the heck to tell them. Hey, pocket change. But I think what it is small ones.
5: JP. Hey, JP, good morning to you, man. I'm about to switch hats, Cotton Bigger. I'm going to change from the gospel to a fighter in a minute, Cotton Bigger. Hey, JP, good morning to you. Why, you got that eagle bird screaming high and looking low. JP, your homeboy, downtown Lake City. I'm setting these 66 books down, and now I'm picking up a sword. Let's ride.
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1: Easy Honeywood, that is Elroy Roller, 106. Bring it back to 3 6 9 in Knoxville. Yeah.

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JP, you got a copy. I'm getting down. Cotton Picker, but then Nutcracker got up in there and that Cotton Picker plugged my ears up.

0: attention down here. Good morning to you around Grand Rapids. Y'all take it easy, put it on y'all later. 819. Easy rider. Good news looking.
1: Yo, but you walk right past and that damn show did. Good morning to my good friend Smoke, Smoke, and Mo Smoke in the Carolinas. Easy rider in Grand Rapids. I'm paying attention.
2: Right. Next time around, I'm gonna
0: to you, I ain't running from a condemning soul. I'ma keep this stick in the middle of the street. They want some, they can get some, that 410.
2: That's 410, remember? Hey, 410, good news. Hey, you said, hey, why should you watch out for number 13? Because, hey, why you had that hammer down? You said, why should you look out for number 13? Because you run that thing in Florida, that's for sure. Because you got that thing down while he was keyed down. You said, why should you watch out for him?
3: Hey, Black Tornado right now. Truck has switched to the vertical. I don't know if Osa still hear me or not, but someone said they're going to stick it in their damn ear. Hello, Black Tornado. Let's try it like this. Hollywood, where did they come out?
2: Well, fire one. Double T line link with the broken spoke. I'm getting down. Bye.
4: Double T, well, you tell good news. He don't run a duck fucking thing in Florida because I beat the gangster down here. Hey, Double T, good news, and nobody else gonna run nothing in Florida because I beat the gangster. Let's take care of Mr. Worldwide Double T. Ain't nobody but old Lucky 13, AKA. Mr. Black Hole, the Gulf Coast Boss, got down and gone.
2: Hey, 410, good news. Okay, yeah, I'm gonna back because conditions showing up getting wrong. Hey, I got both copy on both you cat niggas, that's for sure. Y'all have a super fine one. I'm gonna get out this mess. Double T line later saying bye.
4: Get on Lucky 13 out of Florida, roll up on them Carolina traffic mud line. Hey, he's a rider, get on Lucky 13 in Florida, roll up on them South Carolina mud runners. Hello, he's a rider, Grand Rapids, Lucky 13 on the power, break.
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0: down in my radio, man. 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
0: Do a telepath. 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
1: Right.

0: Hey, Pocket Change, I ask you to hold on just a minute. That ought to be a little bit better right there in your ear hole. Trying to put that doggone tombstone where he belongs. That cat nigga said he born in a steel cage. 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It's about time me to open this cat nigga beat up and make this cat nigga go. Come on, once again, Pocket Change, Black Rooster right back.
1: Rooster, I know what time it is.
0: Let me get this cat nigga out the middle of the road.
2: Good morning,
0: Let's talk about it.
1: For me and me, we're not talking to it. No, no, no, about it. Jumping up and down, Columbus.
0: That's what my radio said, bang, bang.
2: He's looking to Rod all the way. He's looking the other way.
0: Magnolia, double R, waving out of these Carolinas. Hey, Black Rooster, double R in the Carolinas, looking bright and bright.
1: Hey, good morning to you, Black Rooster. From south side of these Carolinas with the high five.
0: You are here too. Mr. World Class, jumping up and down. Like you, me too. Up and down.
2: Together. Hello, once again, I think you said it.

0: this man is Tombstone go? Where did he go? Oh, I forgot. He up under my thumb because I just mashed his bomb.
1: Oh, I'm ready, Ken Digger. I'm ready.
0: Right by.
2: Can't get through my roadblock. Hey, you know now, this roadblock I got it up.
0: Hey, Eagle, you said that I didn't. Hey, Eagle, you...
1: Yeah, I hit it the first time. I hit it the first time. I'm coming from a 9.
0: You know this low, bro.
1: I live in Georgia, so I'm going to give you a 21, and I'll be coming from a 9.
0: Eagle working his little bitty thing south side of the Carolina. Black Russia Eagle got down.
1: Oh, yeah, Jimbo.
0: I hear it. Hey, Eagle, I tell it like I hear it.
1: You got a pen?
0: Double R around the Carolinas. Double R around the Carolinas. And when it...
1: Ooh.
0: But that's what my radio's saying. Bye, bye.
3: Magnolia, I'm back in my corner.
1: Now, you got the 954 right. You got the 954 right. 2-6-3-2-6-3-4-4-9-5.
0: Yeah, bye-bye. Hey, Eagle, I'm going to say this, then I got to go. Hey, Eagle, what is the difference between the south side of Carolina and the north side? What is this difference between the out of Carolina, and then...
1: Oh, don't worry about it. I'll leave it on your home phone. I'll leave it on your home phone. I'll leave the number on your home phone there, Timbo. I'll leave it on your home phone. I'll leave it on your home phone. We're losing condition, traffic control, don't.
0: Do it again. What'd you say, Pocket Jay? I dare you to say it again.
1: Gone.
0: Bye-bye.
2: You hear Eagle Breaker?
1: I'll leave it on the machine, no doubt about it. Good morning to you. 8525, Mr. Charles Bronson, Mr. Traffic Control in Georgia, reading the mail.
0: Hello, Pocket Chain, Black Rooster, right by.
3: And he say you're not gonna hear nothing till he gets the roadblock up. Hello, Pocket Jay. Hello, Eagle. It was all about you, right?
1: Of course, sir.
3: Hey, Pocket Chain, you're the only one I can understand. It was a ball of confusion when it started off, but at the end, you won again. Hey, Pocket Chain, it was a ball of confusion when they started off, but in the end, you won again. Pocket Chain, Black Rooster, let me rest. I'm tired now. Hey, Pocket Chain, Black Rooster, go.
1: Eagle gonna mess around to get plucked this morning. Hey, 525.

0: I told y'all, man, I'm tired. 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It's three of you got diggers and only one of me. It's W.R., Pocket Chain, and Eagle.
1: Yeah, that chemical been having some pretty good condition lately. Oh, Eagle been having some pretty good conditions lately. But I'm going to shoot that chemical right out the air if he don't land that chemical. Hey, I'm going to shoot him right out the air if he don't land that chemical. He's having control in the backwoods, and whoop, there it is. To the work, man. Put it down on your legs.
0: Hey, Pocket Change, y'all made me out a lot. I told you I wasn't coming back, but I gotta say it anyway. Hey, Pocket Change, I heard you in there. I could hear you right there in the background. Yeah, I'm down, bye,
2: Change, tell old Russo, we need a party change.

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1: Well, you're showing out in my Memphis, Tennessee, John Boy, John Boy, John Boy, gotcha. Larry Johnson, your rover boots are starting right here.
2: Line. Well, God bless you.
1: I don't know whether to keep hearing this microphone or get back to drinking my California 40 away. John 368, you got that sleeve bumped down this morning, John 368. No! John 368 and the Keystone. That is that power. Let's get down.
3: So in other words, you're saying the Power Rangers got the green light. Now that you're gone, hey Greg Vigo Dog, you say that your Power Rangers got the green light. Now that you're gone, you better go head on.
1: Get money, sir. Johnson on the top side, his staff all is quiet.
2: Well, then, good morning, Sam, man. Here's Mother Nature playing to me. Hey, Sam, man, your friend Rico, good morning, I'm back out.
1: Hey, Larry. On the cloudy, green lake sky. Well, you're looking good, now you're on the side. It's on his staff all this morning.
4: 316, Charlie Matheson.
1: Hey, so Big Johnson, see if it on this part of the way this gone.
2: He's sucking out the soup. Hey, Sam, man, he's sucking the corn soup. He's sucking the corn soup.
1: Because it's been a minute since we, just got me a
2: book. And he's sucking the soup from the corn. He's taking all the corn from the soup.
1: Hey, my friend Sam in the lake, Big Johnson, topside, this bit is quiet. Some Jergens lotions on his cause Mother Nature just turned loose.
2: Yeah, I gotta run to the store. I gotta run because of porn. I run out. Everything is patched up. Everything already is in package with a bust-up break, but I can't pass that corn.
0: Hey, John 316, 555, say back.
1: Thank you. Five, Will Wayne, B. Johnson on the touch side. His bid is get down.
5: I've been reading the mail on you doing your cutting, they can hit you. Good morning to you, Mr.
0: 316-555, say bye-bye-bye. Hey, John, 316.
6: I'm just checking my audio, Sandman, bye.
0: These backwoods, say bye-bye-bye.
5: John, you keep doing it, big brothers.
6: Six or seven times a week, I put 9 or 10 states on.
1: Outside and do what you do, you gotta do on that end, no doubt. But the worldwide crowd shooting all Americans, and you go outside.
7: I thought you were talking up there to Big Dog. I thought you were talking to the doctor.
6: Never tell me, see, don't tell me bye no more. Mr. Magnolia. I keep no more. Good day.
8: Only go down to Deacon. Hey, John, 316, up 10-7. You have a blessed day. Team Jimmy, only go down 32-5 to Deacon. Bye.
9: Somebody teach him.
3: I'm
9: a ghost talking, I don't like it.
3: In the me 3800. You should have mentioned me that 3.
9: Hey, Sam, man, I don't like that ghost talking.
6: You gonna do some ghost talking?
3: Hey, 500, go back to the bench and give me them 3-2s. Hey, 525, go back to the bench and give me that 3-2.
9: Me neither, I don't like the damn ghost talking.
10: Hey, John, you gonna get mud on? Hey, John, 316, 555, so you can get mud all over your shoes. Triple 5 is gonna be
3: your bench in the field of that 3255.
5: Hey, good morning to you, buddy. Where are you headed to the kitchen? Mr. Godfather reading the mail.

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1: Stop it, Sandman. Tell him to stop that ghost talking.
0: Who's ghost talking?
1: That ghost talking.
0: Who did you say was ghost talking that day?
1: You tell him, Sandman.
2: The more you got going on, you showing up, and you showing up.
1: I know you. Uh-oh, fight to fight, got to talk now. Ghost talking. Ghost talking, Sandman. We have to do something. We got to give him corn. For then.
3: Hey, GW, it's rough, man. I got you, man. GW.
1: Oh, no, not again.
3: Hello, GW. Hello, GW.
1: We have to do a reunion with him. We got to talk. We have to talk to him to see what he's going to do about that ghost.
4: Thank you.
1: Lucky 7. Hey, Lucky 7.
4: Nobody fighting for corn. It's plenty.
1: Well, you need to do it. Hey, Mr. Javid, up and down, you still get up.
4: Down, but I'm leaving the bill on that.
5: Hey, we need some corn too.
1: ask you on my radio. I'm getting booed because they hear my radio.
4: Man messing up the water gate. Sandman messing up the water gate. Bang, bang, bang.
5: Virginia skin.
4: Don't worry, just keep reading.

0: always a good pleasure to hear your voice. 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Hey, Ed, I seen a picture of you on Facebook the other day, Cademir. Oh, Ed and Jimmy.
1: Jimmy had a strong motorcycle to bladder control. I'll see ya.
2: Yeah, Roger, David, how you talking? 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

0: tell you what, I should have brought my mower. 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Oh, I need to be mowing grass too on the John Deere 72. But you know what, Kevin?
1: Oh, no, don't wake him up, please. Hey, that man, don't wake him up, please.
0: That's what I'm going to do, whether I'm working, peddling, or I'm putting my lips on that end. I call it playing radio. That's what I'm going to do for you. Monday. That's what I usually do. But the grass ain't too tall, man.

0: 72 John Deere don't give a damn about it. 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
1: yeah, he got those sensitive ears. 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
0: so Monday, 4:10.
1: Hey, Trent, you gotta put some corn in his ears. Looking as, you know that boy got a retarded looking head.
0: I want it.
2: Well, you sounded good in the Northeast Corner, I guarantee it. Top of the good morning to you. I'm gonna get my knobby knees in the breeze. I'm tired. I was running behind. Triple five in these bad boys, and I'm going on.
0: Had them sold 24 horsepower. They got pulling an instant kill that guy. Nigga, boy, you pull the cones to it, and the horses start pulling. Hey, Ed, do you remember Alice Chandler? So great.
1: He gon' play some ducks. He's a professional finding some ducks. He gon' cost them.
2: Get out of here! 7:14 in Northeast
0: Corner.
2: Your center. Illustrator. 7:14. 555 in Boston. He's a
1: little Sandman, Sandman. Cross talk and cross dress.
0: Talking now. You got that talk talking now. Hey, yeah, you got that kind of talk talking now, homeboy. Ain't no damn doubt about it, man. Well, look here, Ed. It's always a pleasure seeing you by the van. Ain't no damn doubt about it, man. A lot of folks, man, they say, hey, I seen you over there. Hey, I seen you around here. But this is the best part.
1: Think of Sandman Farm.
0: Live and living color, Ed. What you think, Bray Bray? I can't get it on that end. I can't afford it. If I can't pay for it cash, tell me I can't afford it.
1: Talk to me all the way, say.
0: Yeah, on the
1: just like the taste of it.
0: Shit, it's financed. Hey, yeah. Ain't me and $500 payment going to NAN technician around here for 10. My grandmama always said, Academy, you are who you hang out with, and you is what you eat on that end, man. If you hang out with shit, you become shit on that end. And I'm a firm believer in that, Academy. Stick by yourself, Academy, or you judge by less. Hey, yeah. Hey, think about that now. Hang out with less.

0: think Van Van beat him up this morning. He's strong.
1: Something before you go, Cadmigan. Why you reckon they don't make grandmamas like they used to? What happened, Cadmigan? Where did we get lost at? Hey, Ed, Jimmy Swagger said, hey, Ed, when did we get lost, Cadmigan? What happened to the grandmamas that we used to have, they're great?
2: Y'all gonna call me. I'm gonna finish my mail to read. I'm stepping.
3: Rolling the fives. Thank you for rolling the fives. Hey, Sandman, I'm drinking my coffee. Bang, bang, bang.
4: Shit working.
1: old bladder control. I love you, my brother. There ain't a damn thing you can do about it, Kevin.
2: Right, Nightcrawler, you kick them, man. Tell yourself a big old frown, Mr. Nightcrawler. Speak on your leader, hey, Nightcrawler. Nightcrawler. Trouble, a lot of fun. Bye.
1: God bless you, my friend, until we can do it again. Worldwide Ed in the love country. Kevin, you take to the gills. I don't give a damn what the number nine say about you. Hey, Ed around the love country. Mr. Jimmy Swagger out here exercising this big tram, D201, in these Florida woods is rolling on.
4: Lost his on that end.
1: and he was all beside himself, and he thought the world had to end. I said, listen, man, your grandmama raised you. He said, yeah. I said, man, don't you go and let your grandma's legacy through you go down the gutter, Tadmir. I said, you loved your grandma? Your grandma put this in you, right? He said, yeah. I said, man, you stand up. Be a man, Tadmir. I said, if you go down, your grandma went down too, Tadmir. I said, stand up. Be a man that she put into you. I said, don't let her, Tadmir, success. I said, get up and wipe the tears out your eyes. Come here, it's okay to cry over your grandma. I said, but stand up and keep your grandma alive. Stand up and keep your grandma's legacy living, come here, because she's still alive through you. That come here called me about 5 years later. He said, you know what? He said, I want her to go out. He said, come here. He said, from that day forward, he said, that's for sure. But you want to run the country in Carolinas, tobacco fields, the love country, whatever the case might be, Mr. Jimmy Spray.
4: Good morning, 3 or 4 weeks. Good morning. You said a mouthful right there.
1: I was seeing something, man. I was seeing something. I got to link up with you, Cadmir, because you got something going on over there, and I was wondering something on
4: that. Man, 4 aces.
1: Good morning to you, Bert. Hey, hog man, around the bluegrass, Mr. Jimmy, Jimmy Swagger said, come on down.
5: 4 aces for me. Say hello to 4 aces in front of me on that air. Hey, Windjammer, say hello to Jimmy. Ask him if he knows me.
4: Good day, man. I can hear 4 aces on the mall. I can hear 4 aces. But you got pretty good conditions, man. You got better conditions, I reckon. Sandman, it'll be okay. Copy, copy.
1: Sweet. Man, I ain't got no damn hammer down. Hey, hog man, you looking at this? Hog man, you gonna get a brain to get out of me, can't you? Get them boys to come out there and run me slap the hell over on that end. But I'm gonna link up with you, Cadmir. That's damn sure for sure, Cadmir. You're sounding good as always. Hey, hog man, looking good and sounding good. Jimmy Swagger said I was just talking to my friend over in the tobacco fields for you.
4: Bob, it looks like when I call your name, everybody got a ring.
1: Finished. I'm gonna put that volume back in that on this tabletop. and I'm gonna angle the tires for him, but I'm gonna put it back over there on the shelf, and I'm gonna put that Valiant back up here, that's for sure. Ain't no doubt about that, man. The glass house, man, that's pretty cool.
6: Trash, man, too. and gentlemen, our lineup is in my gun rig is down here.
7: No, no, you got it all mixed up. Nah, you've been dealing with the wrong white people. Trailer on the lake until I got the dump truck out here to get the house in the woods. See, that's what them white folks should have told you. They didn't keep it a buck. They didn't keep it a buck on that end. That's how I went. I went from the truck stop to the trailer on the lake, from the trailer on the lake to the dump truck, to the dump truck to the house in the woods. Just cause I'm white don't mean that I stay in the trailer park with the trailer trash 410.
6: Lake City, Brega, Brega.
2: Too big.
4: You got that shot right, Sandman. I tell you what, Sandman and Too Big and Sandman. The only two that really can fight right now is Sandman and Too Big. The only two that really can fight right now is Sandman and Too Big. Those are the two.
7: Good news is you're supposed to listen to that Cadmaker preach a sermon in somebody's church house on Sunday mornings, not on Saturday mornings on the airwaves. Hey, number 9, good to hear your voice on the 11-meter bubble band, that's for sure, Cadmaker. Always a pleasure. Tell everybody up there around the Cadmaker stack of bricks, man, whether you on the top side or the bottom side of the mountain, it don't make no, never mind.
4: Yeah,
7: Nine, it's your cousin. Lights plate tubes in this cut bigger. Worldwide bump and grind now. Crank can't get this 140.
4: Sandman, too big.
8: Keep that hammer down. The green light is on for you. Too big. The news on the sign file. Stepping in the corner.
7: You gonna do, Cudmigger? You done showed up to show out on that end. You ain't got shit to prove. Big driver talking too, Cudmigger. Don't let nobody tell you no 99 on that end. Nine, it's always a pleasure to hear your voice, Cudmigger. You know how we like to kick it, Cudmigger. For sure enough, for sure enough.
4: Bang, bang, bang, bang, bang, bang, bang, bang.
7: 2 o'clock. Put that back one about 2 o'clock. Put that front one about 1 o'clock. Put them both about 1 o'clock. You'll be good.
9: Four rim job sounding good, bro.
7: I don't think Rooster Key, Wind Jammer Key. 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

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I know you like the Tram, but I'm going to have my Valiant back up here in another week or so, maybe 2 weeks. I'm waiting on some parts to come in. Then I got to take some time, and I got to finish up that glass box, Cudmaker. But when I get that glass driver back in line, Cudmaker, I'm going to take that Johnson, and I'm going to put that Johnson back up on this table. But I ain't got mine wired up like that. I ain't got mine wired up like that. I got mine still factory original way, Cudmaker. I hook a Hammerlin to the backside of it, and I receive off that Hammerlin 410. Well, all you got to do is link up with one of them guys in the Carolinas, man.

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1: Hillbilly, sand bully, trailer trash, trailer white park trash, man, I done been called all. Hey, just call me what you want to call me, Kermit, but when the clock on the wall says that's all, that's a wrap. Hey, homeboy, my country cousin, Mr. Super Freak in the Carolinas. Glad that I got the Cutmaker, put the speaking spoke upon you, Cutmaker, and let everybody around the household, your household, know that I swung through that Cutmaker to check in, to check out, that's for sure. Mr. Super Freak and the Cackalackies, if you still got a sloppy kind of copy, Jimmy Swagger, Big Tram, D201 in these Florida trees is pulling on.
0: In the breeze and get up out of here. I ain't got no cotton bean conditions. Good news. Nationwide good news. Downtown Lake City, Florida, 7.
2: Appreciate it, Jimmy. Appreciate it. Appreciate it, Jimmy. Have a good day. Have a safe day, Jimmy. I got 97 guys.
1: Hey, Roger. Well, I can't hear no damn body when you got that cotton bean super freak in my ear. Hey, super freak. You say 97 in the cold country calling me, Cutting Biggers. You say you gonna swing around, your homeboy, you gonna get up there where he's at, cause he's up there where your brother's at on that end. But as long as you got that Cutting Biggers super freak station in my country, I'm not gonna hear nothing. I'm gonna check on the chihuahua cause he's up at the main house. Worldwide freak in the Carolinas. I'm gonna go get my Cutting Biggers chihuahua. I'm waiting out here to the talk shop. I'll see you. Bye-bye.
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1: Yeah, good morning, Change. I heard you.
0: Good morning, brother. Pocket Change, good news, checking Mother Nature.
1: I'm glad to hear you, Cat Bigger, man. I hope all is well.
0: I'm getting
1: 2 man
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1: 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And let everybody around the household know that we asked about them, that's for sure. Mr. Change in the Carolinas, Jimmy Swagger, Big Tram, D201, rolling on.
4: On
1: me on that Cutmaker then, so I got to get out my homeboy's way, that's for sure. They numbers ain't right. Hey, Pocket James, if you still got a copy, Jimmy Swagger said, they numbers ain't been right all damn morning, I'm moving on.
0: Change,
1: two-man turkey field. Jimmy Swagger, Big Tram, rolling on, rolling on.

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0: Driveway, top of the good morning to you again, my brother. A5 up in your driveway with your good sign of self and all that audio, Cotton Bigger. You keep that Cotton Bigger stick down, my brother. Boy, you second to none in my Cotton Bigger transceiver. That's Cotton Bigger show. You got up off that hammer and I heard my homeboy up there in Columbus, Ohio, jumping up and down. Hello to you, 5 in the driveway. Hello, jumping up and down. Good news on the sand pile. I'm pushing and shoving this afternoon. Brigger?
1: What? I'll see you with this.
0: A5, I heard you, man. I sure did, Cotton Bigger. Listen to me. I heard you, Cotton Bigger, but that Cotton Bigger hanging judge out there on that corner with that guillotine ain't playing, man. He said he ain't bothering nobody, but I think that Cotton Bigger's striking fear in the Cotton Bigger on the lower side of Love Me the Band. That's a real talk. Hello to you, Judge. Hello to you, 5, while you in that driveway. Good news on the sand pile. I'm pulling back. Modulated radio. Hey, Judge, I'll see ya. Bye, bye, bye. No strain, no pain, my brother. Sounded like a sure enough winner on that Cotton Bigger end. I had to get my antenna off the East Coast Cotton Bigger and put it up there in the bus. Hey, I'm not gonna put you out there in Hollywood, though, Cotton Bigger. I'm gonna keep you in the capital city. Hello to you jumping up and down because they need that swag. Mr. Jumping Up and Down, take care. We'll put it down on you later when things get a little straight on my side.
1: I'm going to the road.
0: Downtown, Lake City, Florida, 1095. Jones and the Stone, good news, gonna try to ease up in your transceiver one time. Breaker?
2: Yeah, line in, I got confusion, I threw it again. Down the Moulin Roscoe, Blake, New Georgia, 10-7.
1: I'm looking up now, I'm looking around, I'm reaching it up.
0: Buck Jones, I'm on the 21. Hey, Buck Jones, I'm on the 21, Cotton Bigger, so let me get back to this 21. Take it easy, bump it on you later, Mr. Worldwide Buck Jones. I'll see you. Bye, bye, bye.
3: I need y'all wheels cut it. What you say? We need to get off the mound. Hey, you
0: by jumping up and down. Hey, jumping up and down. Take it easy. Take care. Take care, homeboy. Well, you got it stretched out in the middle of the street, jumping up and down. I'll see you. Bye, bye, bye. That's why I carry this big stick, Cotton Digger. Last name is Buford, first name is Kyle. They show me what to do with Pussy on that, Cotton Digger. Hey, you hear what I'm telling you? I'm still walking tall with the good news. That's the Cotton Digger show. Put it on your why jump it up and down. You know me. Kyle Buford, downtown. Jumping up and down, and I key one last time. Let you know I got it all. 73s and cheers to you. We'll catch you. Jumping up and down. Counting, baby brother, part of the Buckeye Bully Sound. Just got down.
4: Yeah. 65. Good morning to you, my brother. Good to hear your voice out here. It's a worldwide, Rev Rector 455. You know what it is, Ron the Gray, Big Bam, A455, CC gun down.
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0: to your head and not your heart. We're gonna charge it to your head and not your heart. 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I'ma get up out of here, shut this thing down. It's almost 100 degrees down here. Got a whole lot of humidity down here too, man. Cheers to you. Worldwide, jumping up and down.
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0: how we do it in the Buckeye. Hey, hey, homeboy, you know how we do it in the Buck 10. Show enough real. That's Kamei Show, man. Everybody want to hear what they sound like on this Kamei, and they want to make sure that they got them syllables
1: and everything is flowing well.
0: Nigga, sound like we got it going on, too. Put it on your little Hey, jumping up and down, a.k.a. 24-7. Your little brother's out of here.
2: 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Hello, Reverend Dr. 455, Mr. Dragnet. It's Florida, get down.

0: guy, small guy, I heard what you said, man. You said all is well, all is well. On your end, Camilla, you said the corn is burning up in the field. You said something about the grass. I believe it's burning up too. Hey, Smoke, it must be hot in the Cackalacky for it to be like that. Smoke 31 at Omaha right now.
1: Hey, Reverend Dr. 455, I'm gonna hit you one more time, Capdigger. Hey, Reverend Dr. 455, Mr. Dragnet in Florida, say I'm going to holler at you one more time. Reverend Dr. 455, who's Dragnet in Florida, get down.
0: Hey, Smoke, do me a favor. You say you're going to have a field full of popcorn. If you get some popcorn, give me...
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0: Down and down, old man. trying to reach out to me. I'll listen up for old Yankee boy, Vigon Keith, no doubt. Always a plum pleasing pleasure. Roll all the good numbers around the Ponderosa. Hey, Mr. Young Buck, 106 in Bermuda, said bye, bye, bye, bye.
1: Real good copy. Young Buck out the way.
2: Them boys around the hog pen could plug in my ears. 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
0: Say, Roger, good copy, real good copy, small truck. Appreciate the bump down. Keep on, keep on. A small truck in New Jersey, 106 in the deep deeps that I see you. Bye, bye, bye.
2: Bye, my friend. You just keep on jumping up and down.
0: Channel 4,
2: come on. 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
1: Oh, GM Black 8, one minute tell, Big Show, he said good morning time, but I only hear him mew when he got off that big hammer. I hear you when he got off that big mow. You want me to tell him, 211, you want me to tell him morning time to him, Black 8, old bad company. 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
0: I'm
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1: The All-American in the SID warming up right.

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1: All-American in the SIP, the All-American in Mississippi on this All-American bill is out.

0: Shark, here, come right there. 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The All-American is right back. Baby Shark, the All-American on this All-American bill break.
1: Yeah, I ain't gonna put my hand on this stuff, brother. 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
0: Hey, Golden Mushroom, got crowded out here real quick, Joe did. So I'm gonna give my name, give my name in the Hall of Fame, and say Windjammer, Windjammer, Mississippi. And I hope I'm in somebody's
1: league. I guess Train Driver's Mobile. Shooter Man, Train Driver, bye bye bye.
0: I do believe around Indiana and there. 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But go to Mushroom Bug Eye.

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1: Uncle Sonny, I was dragging that boy right there. 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

head up here around the car lane this morning.

thanks for stopping by, my friend. You steered me on a route of the rail. This is Excalibur on the east side of the Carolinas, Mr. You're passing the south side of this island. Right back, bye.

from some of them fellas here, Sat 2 Excalibur. I sit on the coast of Barbados, on the south coast of Barbados. I'm the last man standing. I'm approximately 100 meters in a straight line from the beach. I'm looking out from my window. I think I see you out there sitting in one of them lounge chairs on the beaches on that end. Hello, Lieutenant Tower. Miss Tower, you'll probably be right back.

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1: Hey, tell me, when you get back, I'll see you. 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
0: We'll get copying that in. Keep on doing what you're doing.
1: Oh, you're doing it in grand style, no doubt.
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0: On God's grace around your place. Enjoy the rest of your weekend, no two ways about it.
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1: I'm ready to jump down to the scene. I jumped one last time up to transceive, and all I gonna say about that,
0: really good copy on that end.
1: Excalibur in your field, audio pipe in the ocean got down. I see.

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Can you say audio pipe in the ocean? 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

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Can you see audio pipe? In King Arthur in the Badlands, can you see audio pipe in Barbados? Hello, King Arthur. King Arthur in the Badlands of Texas. Mr. Audio Pipe in Barbados calling you. Bite, bite, bite.

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You call it audio pilot. Hello, Denver 7, in the Carolinas. Audio pipe, Angela Bill, she called him. Bye.

0: Mike number 7 in the Carolinas. I know when you got up and I know when you got down. But them brothers out there talking to King Arthur plugging my ears over here. Excalibur, I heard him the keys up too. He said, it ain't that I ain't got no conditions. Is that big brother might not be hearing me, no doubt. Hey, number 7, I know you put my name in the Hall of Fame.
1: For that
0: corruption,
1: but
0: by
1: all
0: calls
1: around your place.
0: Motivate me to be in all that good time of star. Hell, you're a wee bit later than Mother Nature get a wee bit straighter. Number 7 in the Carolinas. Excalibur on the east side of the Carolinas.
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Hey, Tron, will you key it up and say audio 5 Mr. 30 dB in your radio? Hey, Tron, but don't sing it too loud. When these big boys down here might come out the woodwork and bust my head to the right knee. Just to raise some money. Excalibur on the east side. Audio pipe. H-style bridge down. Land of the right goal. Excalibur, I just got down.

this world. She giving both of us a lap dance on that end, Excalibur. Smallwarts, Big Antenna. On my end, Smallwarts, Small Antenna. I'm just a mug of good muscles, Excalibur. I'm out here on a starter kit, no two ways about it. Excalibur on the east side, audio pipe on the south side. Yeah, my starter kit got down right there.

brother. I wish I had me a pair of 5,000 or 6,000 on that end, man. 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Hey, Excalibur. 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

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Excalibur, audio pipe in the ocean clear.

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Roger, good news. 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I'm a 0100.

$75 to Obama, I'm just sitting back here quiet. Y'all know how he's slow walking and slow talking. I'm just sitting back here quiet. 7-7, break a break.

Listen, I'll be reading the mail. Analyze caliber on the east side of the tower ringers. Mr. Audio 5 and Bob Lett, my biggest one to know if you're still reading the mail.

I guess all that cavalry got his wheels in the breeze and got on out of the air. No contact, no get back on that cavalry. Mr. Woodrow, I'll do this. I'm out.

0: 7-7-8, tell all y'all good afternoon, because he know y'all trying to put that foot on his neck. But he can go to the funeral home. It's just... Good job, I'm not crying.
1: 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Bay Brown.

0: It's Hiram Cooper. I heard you calling me, Big Brother. But it's a little bit rough and a little bit tough. Trying to find out where this thing coming from, right by.
1: Isn't that Roger? 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I'm back quiet.
0: Timekeeper, if you got a sloppy copy, Big Brother, holla at your wee bit later when Mother Nature get a wee bit straighter. God's grace around your place, motivate easy and all that good kind of stuff. Dying Peter in the USA. 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

somebody just bumped it down real hard and called on me. But I didn't get the numbers, nor did I get the 28. Good afternoon to the big brother calling Mr. Audio Pipe. Mr. Audio Pipe with a nose problem. Bite, bite, bite. President, you see, you're trying to get the water game started out on that end. Thanks for stopping by, my friend. I'm here on the workbench on this dip chicken end. I got me a little bit of a squeal around in here. I got me a pig flying up and down my radio room. Why, you trying to get your water gate straight? I'm trying to get my audio 10-8 straight. Hey, friends, I got down right there.

like me, you too, Captain Bigger. Hey, good news, like me, you too, man. Ooh, Lord, you're sounding real good downtown my town. Hey, good news. President Obama, these bayous getting in your business. Come here.

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Hey, good news. I came in here to cool off too, breaker.

Now, good news, let me tell you something. If you need some lifts, I could get you a pal from the funeral home, because right now he ain't got no lifts. I don't like him or his churn. He called his station his babies. I don't like him or his churn, good news, breaker, breaker.

I have no problem with that good news. He must can hear me because he's scared to keep. 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I'll do him something bad, good news.

0: I have my mind made up today, good news. Anybody can get it. I have my mind made up today, good news. Anybody can get it, breaker, breaker.
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0: trip to California. I think I know when you got out. I got good news out here around Lake City, Florida, but I'm having down in my eardrums. If you got a sloppy copy, enjoy the rest of your weekend in God's grace upon your face. Mr. California in California.
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if you want to hear him, you're going to have to put your ear to the floor. Hey, good news. If you want to hear him, you're going to have to put your ear to the floor because I'm supposed to do him something real bad. I wasn't running, but I'm supposed to run now. Good news. You're Roger, me, Breaker.

good news. I got two marks on my radio. I got a mark on my radio for Low Rider when I want to cut his ass straight off. And I got a mark for that hard, soft core 24. Soft core 24, two good news. Breaker, breaker.

out of your mind. 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

the pipe, you might be looking in the wrong direction, man. 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A.K.A. Mr. Baby Rapper. 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Come here. Hey, water pipe. How does Chunky sound with a little bit of weight on his back? Hey, water pipe, audio pipe, cut down.

0: good news, they can bump it down. It's supposed to be in the city, let you know you're sounding good in Barbados. Hello, my long-time friend, good news from your city. The big man in Barbados, you know who, Triple Zero, getting down.
1: I think I heard a thing, good dude, somebody said, you know how to do this.

0: Joe Rogan and Slow Talking Boys. I bet quite.
1: Hey, good news. You got a small blow. That trip was real. My baby was trying to rob me. He did. I'm warming up. It's a move. I'm trying to rob the blow of her.
0: Roger on the retirement. I don't blame you, Double Seven. Don't do like them guys who could be going pay. Some of them guys be retired. They go across them to the children at the school. I'm gonna stick my mother in the
1: church to them. Well, Roger, that's right, man. They see you blow on a triple zero, my baby, to clear it out. Yeah, you said triple zero. Hey, good news, guy. You put my name in the Hall of Fame and said triple zero. You walking and talking in this city. City that there, my friend. Good news. The big man of Barbados is getting down. Hey, good news. I'm trying to get your radio. Good news, triple zero. Good news, La Florida, triple zero, Barbados. Hello, good news, in this city, triple zero, ground plane, if I made it, come on.
0: Hey, Chuck, what's this got to the land of Chuck? P59 say, what's this Chuck ain't got no teeth, man? One of the sharks without no teeth, that's sort of like a pit bull with no teeth. A useless.

Look, I can do a little bit of pushing and shoving up in here. Mr. Audio Python Barbosa, again, you do a little bit of pushing and shoving up in here. Mr. Worldwide Audio Pipe Barbados. Mr. Audio Pipe in Barbados doing a little bit of pushing and shoving. Bite, bite, bite. Somebody out there calling me. The Lord knows it's only the whole of the U.S. 14 now that needs to do the 36 times. If you want to come and join the party, it doesn't much as I heard on the hoop shaking hand. Good evening, good afternoon, whatever the case may be, I'll be in around the U.S. of A. And in his mighty blue waters, Mr. Audio Pipe in Barbados with an ear problem, bite, bite.

I heard this brother hollering at me. Please don't blame it on me. Blame it on good news out there on Lake City, Florida. That big brother got my radio tore up from the floor. No two ways about it. That man talking off the back door like he talking off the front, no doubt. Good afternoon to you. Yeah, we've been later in Mother Nature, gotta be this trigger. These funny conditions in Barbados, back out.

As I say, we're off on it real, real tough. No two ways about it. Good afternoon, good evening, whatever the case may be. Hope everything is well and swell. I hope there's nothing good enough. I don't know if you could put a little bit more weight on the plate. But I got this ear problem up in here, Mr. Audio, pipe in Barbados. Got down right there.

last song. Audio pipe. With that doggone good news, got him mauled down. He got his mind made up. See, Jose, how about five or six brothers out there calling me, man, but everybody got to try to get past good news. Again, this audio pipe, H-Town, Bridgetown, the land of the white gold, just got down.

Mr. Barry White, the maestro of Al West, audio pipe in the Atlantic. And Mr. Barry White on the Pacific, audio pipe in the Atlantic, brother.

0: sorry. I will wave right back to you also, big brother. 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You got this funny Mother Nature up in here.
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0: Mr. Barry, they order you to pay 12,500 for a mile straight out of Mount Castle, and my little sister Anne, you go. Mr. Barry, wait, we are west, Mr. Odie, you're probably in the Atlantic.
1: We are suddenly in the room, somewhere.
0: I say good evening to me, no doubt. To let me know I was in whooping and hollering over here. Mr. Barry, wait, round the Pacific Rim. Mr. Audio Pipe in the Atlantic, me and the Saturday evening breeze. I'm back clear. Joe, I heard your radio too, big brother. Hey, Fat Joe, good evening to you. Hope everything is well and swell. Fat Joe, audio pipe on the way.

Sir, we'll stand by a phone ship here. I'll be right back. Man, I'm trying to get this damn thing off my audio and this thing shipping in, no two ways about it. Good evening to you. Good news, Lake City Charter. Hey, Barry White, I know when you got up and I know when you got down. And Ty Jones, you too, no two ways about it. Good news in Lake City. Audio pipe in the Atlantic, got down.

both ends. Hey, both ends. Hey, good news. I thank you for the playback. I didn't know it had all that bottom end on that hip chicken end. Hey, good news. I got down right there.

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I don't know if you mean physically or you were talking in Barbados, but you was just trying to get in Florida. Hello, my friend. Good news in Lake City, Florida.

Get back on good news, man. It's radio on Barbados. It's clear and gone.

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Number 12 in the SIP warming up. 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Hello, respite. 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
1: 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To the radio then, but... Blackjack in the Mobile, I just wanted to wave back to talking to you a long time too, my friend. 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

0: still out there. Hey, Barry White, way out west, part of your pipe in the Atlantic. Mr. Barry White on the Pacific Rim. 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Right, right, right.
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0: No contact, no get back on Mr. Barry White, Bill West. Saturday evening rain just got through.

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1: 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From the smallest to the tallest, let them all know. The Atlantic Brother Deputy, they say hello. 106 Bermuda. 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Got down. Night-night.

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While you turn the house back up around the northeast corner.

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1: switch blade, shut down, blade, shut down, now get it up. If you take that ticket and run the counter 5, 7 meter, it'll take you all day long to count the 10. Stormy weather mobile in Oklahoma, it's clear. 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

0: get back on Superman. 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
0: Nothing too much, nothing too much. Just a little hanging back in here, here and there.
1: I'll be moving around. 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
0: Yeah, Roger, your radar, Mr. Superman. 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

0: take care. 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
1: Good news, record this one right here. 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

0: somebody calling me again between the keys, but I didn't get the number.
1: This ain't a good news, I didn't want to check the audio. Worldwide good news, okay? Now I'm out the way to let my baby 31 in Omaha play. Stormy weather clear.

0: to let me know, Mr. Daytona. Stormy weather, I won't be back. I'll just be sitting up in this high chair watching the playground on the whole Midwest. Mr. Daytona, stormy weather with a good car. This time I just stood down listening to my baby's play.
1: Stormy weather shut down. Hello, stormy weather. Stormy weather shut down. Man, we're

Australia 413. It's only three of these fat figures. There's only three of these fat figures on this configuration in the world. Donkey Weather with three fat figures. That was only fat figure. Mr. Daytona, the great big suburban stood down.

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0: talk to the back of the antenna. 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

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Stormy weather clear.

0: guy, Mr. Daytona. 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I'm in the high chair in a black gold. The green V3 Hartford Bourbon stood down.
1: Stormy weather, Oklahoma. Stormy weather, Oklahoma. Stormy weather, Oklahoma. 616, back out.

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0: Paris. Stormy weather. On the weather mobile got down. Well, they super good. They super good until you keep. They super good. I don't need no use to do you when you keep down. Stormy weather clear.
1: I'm still saying. Yeah. Audio radio.
0: Sure, yeah. Sure, 413. Yeah, I heard it when you got off the key. Stormy weather, the gold in the hot chair. The three hot suburban got down.
1: Oh, you're talking. Oh, you're talking. That's right.

your SR, you said he was speeding, and you were trying to catch up with him to give him a ticket, or give him a speeding ticket. That cab be been there and gone. I understand the quickness, man. That cab ain't got the quickness. Hey, sir, stop it with him.

Hey, good news. The big horn. If you want to hear the big horn, don't be pointing to 31 if you want to hear the big horn, because that's too close to Oklahoma. Point that traffic straight to the big horn. Stormy weather, big DC Mobile is gone.

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Hello, 21, the big DC Mobile with the wave. A little bit more, a little bit more, a little bit more, a little bit more. Hello, 21. The green big car just dug in and got down. Hello, 22. Right there, right there, right there, right. 4x3 grand out. Hey, 22, I'm overshooting somebody. Hello, 22, stormy weather, big suburban with the wave right back.

2, you got your place on the Watergate. 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

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Hello, Big Show, man. I don't know what else about who is you, man. Big Show. The big three hot suburban and the gold with the wave got down.

right there. Big Show. Hey, Big Show, man, you know how strong the weather appreciated on his end, man. I appreciate it. With the wave right back.

1994 Chevy. 1994 Chevy with the 350 and only a two-barrel carburetor, man. It ain't all souped up. It just got these three hots. See, three hots on this guy, it ain't no joke, I'm clear.

FA Short, I appreciate it. I appreciate it. And I'm going to write back to you, too, whenever you've got Big Show. Big Show! Starting to work on backing out of here. I hear my brother, big brother Rico also. The great big suburban in the cold. And I'm out here. Watching the playground on the whole Midwest. Just stood down.

Starving weather DC Mobile in the cold, in the hot chair. Watching a playground on the whole Midwest, and I get off this hammer, big dog, listen to my baby's praise.

down, the weather gonna wave just before I cool down. Now I won't be back for like about 10 or 15. Stormy weather, I'm cooling down because it's hot in Oklahoma. Let me let these soldiers cool down, I'm gone.

advice, Big Show, and I'm going to take your advice, too. Big Show, starting weather down. I'm getting down. And let me start shedding these soldiers down. Let me shed these soldiers down. Let me shed them down. The grid Big Mobile got down.

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Whatever word you've been doing all day, good news, all shut down, man. News.

radio while you be stepping on a thing. I don't want you to step in no pool. I say, homies are gonna step in a puddle of pool. Hello, Mr. Good News. Shut down, man, with the good news too. Let's go.

0: 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Good news, you'll be joining a whole bunch of good arms, though.
1: 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It's a shutdown, man.

0: 281. 31, he'll be back with you in just a few minutes. He got a few chores to do. Stormy weather, let him go in just a few minutes.
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0: Hey, Rico, could you let Stormy weather get to 281? Could you let me get to, 231 for a minute?

0: Enrico, good job, good job, good job. Enrico, but next time, when you do your own very good news, start out with stormy weather first. We're at Rico. Stormy weather, big mobile in the cold is out the way to let the babies get on the roll call. Stormy weather clear.
1: Put your mic back in the rack. Take care. Yes, I am the voice of Antigua, the station that plays only platinum hits. Bye-bye.
0: Real good call. Hey, Rico, now I'm going to release the roll call. Weather's out the way. You can call any baby first after this. The grid is suburban. The 3 hot car got down.
1: Let me get on the outside, man. Let me get on over here. Get over here. Gotta go to the rail locker. It starts up in here. I gotta go to my rail locker. Take care. Shut down line. It's not yet.
0: Real good copy. Rico, stormy weather. 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

0: Control. Storm the well plate. Now that's what I call uncontested communication. That's what I call uncontested communication. Stormy weather's out the way, because I want 345 to get to you, stormy weather clear.
1: Can he get it back? Is it straight up? Let me know. Let me do something else I'm not going to do.
2: Shut down on that count.

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1: Okay.
0: Storm and weather back out the way.

0: for letting me know, big brother. I appreciate it. I've been testing the low side of the Grand Big 3 Hot Mobile. I'm just testing the tactic of getting it ready. Stormy weather, big suburban got down.
1: Hey, good news, I don't want to hurt him, but I'm going to hit him where it hurts. Shut down, man, back out.
0: Tell her you're that bad habit. Hey, bad habit, I apologize. To you, I haven't been sending the basic to you. I had to go to court because he was talking about don't send them to you because you teach them bad habits. But we won. Look for the babies to call. Stop it, where we go.
1: Hey, lucky boy, I heard you. Hello, lucky boy, I heard your radio.
0: Sorry, my big brother bad habit. Starting where they look way needs a hot shot.
1: Yeah, but you ain't putting it on. Ain't it bad habit when I get off this bridge and go down?
0: Listen to the baby's play.
1: So you need a set of V's. You need a set of V's. Hello, lucky boy, shut down mine right back.
2: Hey, lucky boy, Superman.
0: A long time, big brother, 459. Boy, let me tell you, we go way back. I done told you that before, kind of nigga. Real wide 459. Start that weather with the wind right back.
2: Hello, Superman.
1: Bring it. 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
0: Hey, 459, when I get out of here this time, I'm gonna get out of here and I'm gonna stand back and let these babies play while I cool down.

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0: hours when it's on, man. 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
1: station getting down.
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0: I'm going back, bomb boy, to watch that boxing. 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
1: I just wait on Mother Nature.

anomalies on Mother Nature, so I can talk to my longtime friend Tiger Woods. 212 waiting on conditions to fall over here in New Orleans, so I can talk to my longtime friends Tiger Woods. 212 checking the mail.

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0: on that end, man. 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This is up working 620.
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0: Walk to Jackson 10 is gone. Tiger Woods. Tiger Woods, Thunderbolt looking do doggy style. Sitting trying to wave at you, rapper. I heard that big boys out there and I ain't got nothing at all. I got a little Reggae Day radio on and I ain't got nothing at all. I'm trying it anyway. Tiger Woods, I'm gonna throw him this shit to say bye-bye-bye. Virginia. All right, my brother, take care. A lot of traffic out here this evening, so I'm getting out the way. Rico, 340, Jackson 10, good day.
2: 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Josie Will in Mississippi warming up.
1: Yeah, who is out there doing that 1, 2, 1, 2, 3? Hey, who is out there doing that audio check 1, 2, 1, 2, 3? 25 and 10 with a nose from.
0: All right, Rico, we can get a chance back getting microphone down so you can get you a squeal out, man. You can ask Top Chef. Hey, Rico, we can get a chance just back getting microphone down. Let's get a little squeal out. But other than that, you don't...
1: Hey, Roger 049, you got Mother Nature. Hey, 049, welcome to the weekend. What's left of it? Super fine weekend. Hey, 049, Big Apple Trees. 3-5, top side of the Smoky Hills is out of the window.
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2: Hello, Tiger. Hello, Tiger, Josie Will. Hello, Tiger, if I can easily get my name called. Hello, Greg, Big Tiger. Hello, Tiger. Outlaw Josie Will in the Magnolia waving, bugger.
0: Okay, Rico, no pain, no strain. No 340, so I got it on.
1: Alright, 049. Hey, so super fine once again. I just can't let you know I got it. Hey, 049, 35, me and my small station. I'm top side of these Smoky Hills, and I'm getting out of the way and going.
2: Alright, somebody here calling Josie Will, Lord know. Tiger got my ear, but I did hear somebody calling Josie Will. Outlaw Josie Will down here in the Magnolia trying to find my condition. Josie Will in Mississippi looking for a condition. Break.
0: I'll catch you later. Bye-bye.
4: 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I just thought I'd bump it down and wave. Rico, Starvey weather, big suburban with the wave.
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2: 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Outlaw Josie Will, low tap. Low tap with this J.B. Stone right back. Come on.
5: 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Bye-bye-bye.
4: 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Say you heard me one time. Bagger.
2: Hey, Cap, pick a wicket. The survival is wicked. Hey, Keystone Boss, when you get up, I get right back down, Cap Digger. Cause I can play it back live, ain't no doubt about that. Hello, Keystone Boss, welcome to the weekend of life. Have a blessed day. Hey, Keystone Boss, Outlaw Jewelry, we are walking this stone right back.
4: Real good copy. Good copy, Rico, okay, mighty fine.
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2: Alright then, Keystone Boss, I'm gonna ease on out of here because I got something constructive to do. but you blowing smoke. Ain't no joke in Mississippi. Keys on balls, outlaw Joey Will, and this dawn is gone. All right, then, Keystone Ball, I'm going to ease out here. I'm going to put this goddamn blue heel back in the water because I got to get out and put my feet in the street. Worldwide, Keystone Ball, outlaw Joey Will, walking this stone, it's gone. Bye, bye, bye.
6: That's number 7 back out.
2: Hey, 049, I heard you, man, with Keystone Ball. Got up on that helmet, man. Hey, 049, Josie Wells, I heard you with Keystone Ball. Got up on that helmet. Hello, 049, I don't need no fallen soldier. 049, Josie Wells and the Magnolia, come on.
6: Shame on me, 212 gone.
2: 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Bye, bye, bye.
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2: Hey, 049, you got me grinning. You put a grin on my chin, what you said there, Dan. All right, Dan, I got to get out of here, man. I got to be somewhere at 6 o'clock, and it takes about 25 minutes to get there. Hey, 049, take care, because I care. Hey, 049.

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0: Hey, Beast. 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
1: Oh, my bad. 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

0: Yo, hello 901. My sticks is up there in the northeast corner. I'm talking to a real black man and old Bushmaster. But I heard your radio 901. And 901 on the ground playing 413 quick wave. Real black man. I'm wondering, I'm getting out the way. I'm going to beat you this week, there, man. We're going to do some night walking on that air, no doubt about it. Take care, Bushmaster. Tell old Jersey where I said, sorry, I'm out the way, 14.
1: Okay, I can't hear him, but I'm peeing. Stormy weather clear.

0: that down. 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Hello, Jersey Whale. 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Jersey Whale, Mississippi, number 7, waving a hand back out.
1: 1, 2, 3, 4. Over Mississippi, got down.
0: Hey, I'm on Jersey Wheel. Storm, the weather gonna do this because I know one cat biggest thing. If you hear a 101, if I can hear 101, he can hear me when I key his big mobile down. Stormy weather, Jersey Whale, stormy weather.
2: Jersey Wales, the big suburban in Oklahoma, reading the mail.

sorry, I'm not going to wheel. 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I just raise it up a bit more so I can raise to my big brother. I'm not going to Stormy Weather. Stormy Weather, DC Mobile in Oklahoma. I got down. Down.

I go. 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

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Hey, Little Rascal, you doing your thing in Tennessee. 35 Tennessee is out of the way. That doggone Dream Crusher got my ears right now. Hey, Lord, that Dream Crusher got my ears right now. 3-5, me and my small station, topside of the Smoky Hills, I'm out of the way. Yeah, Roger, Little Rascal, you talking, brother. 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

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Hey Ebenezer, Dream Crusher, 35 Tennessee's out of the way.

0: Sanchez Hill on 35 Tennessee Highway. That time it got real messy in my radio. I couldn't understand anybody. I think I heard that little rascal finish it off. 3-5 me and my small station, top side of the Smoky Hills, on my way.
1: Right, OMG Pop is coming out of the bluegrass. How about it? Break break. 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

0: good news, tornado. 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Hello, good news, good baby brother, tornado waving. Hello, good news, tornado.
1: That Bug 2 station is talking in Tennessee. 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
2: 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We got a grip on that troop.
1: I call myself 3-5. I call myself 3-5 topside of the Smoky Hills. 3-5, Tennessee is gone.
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0: Fox, Big Apple Change, I'm gonna say top of the engine ticket, I'm gonna get it out of the way. I think you see a red box, Big Apple Change, 35 Tennessee.
1: Okay, Virginia, two, drive biscuits, goddamn.

0: Rico Angel and Fabio Galafig in there, Rico. And Rico, you got a slight little pig in the background. Rico, when everything is good, good afternoon to you. My friend, I just wanted to hoop and holler at you and say top of the top to you. Rico, you got a little pig in the background. Rico, you got a copy. Come on, let's go.
1: Back, who's saying you got a copy? Who's saying you got a copy? Who's saying 147, get down. Got what champion do, Hussein? Hussein, I got what champion do. You knock a champion down, and he'll come back on you. Put it on you there, Hussein. That's what champion do. The fuck that? Sounding real good, man. I was saying it sounding real good. Worldwide, who's saying in the big office? It sounding real good. 14. Five guy driver talking also. I was saying I gotta make a phone call, put it on you later. Worldwide, who's saying in the big office?
0: Rico, your little brother, in the race, if I cut down there.

0: Hey, Buck Jones, sorry about that. I was checking something. Hey, Buck Jones, sorry about that. I was checking something. 3-5, Tennessee is out of the way.
1: It's all gone. The Rico is gone. The Rico, the pig is gone. The pig is gone. The pig is gone. Hey, Rico. The pig is gone. Rico, I got down, got down, got down.
0: Just checking my dead key and my audio. 3-5, Tennessee's out of the way.
1: Hey, I got to wait. 22, you don't have to wait, my brother. Hey, 22. Welcome to the weekend. I hope everything is swell. It's hot here. Hey, 22. It's hot, hot, hot, hot, hot. 22, if you got a copy, these two black biscuits is right back.
0: And that's a Buck Jones Roger, 3-5, Tennessee and go.
2: Hey, Buck Jones, one.
1: Hey, would you do me a damn grandma a hug and a squeeze for these black biscuits? And tell her, if she needs some, I'll show her see them. Hey, 22, take care. You sound real good. 22 at grandma house. These two black biscuits got down, got down.
2: Old man, Red Fox, in the big up. 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I'm getting some texts coming in. 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

0: y'all close to him, black man, y'all close to him. 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
1: Come on, the black man. The black man, Mr. Ebenezer. Welcome to the weekend, if you got a copy. Mr. Ebenezer, I'm huffing and I'm puffing and trying to get in your radio. Come on, let's go.

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It sounds like a John Biggie stereo. 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

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That was Miss Amnesia. Enjoy the weekend. 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

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I ain't got to fight him all the time. But if necessary, that's what we do, F-Hotel.

0: Take care, black man. A lawman is out of here. 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
1: That must sound real bad, because you didn't tell me that. Come on, Bush. Hey, Bush, come on, Bush. Mr. Ebenezer was talking to the lawman, so I was just taking a station ID break, 410.
0: The lawman waving.
1: Trying to say he'd be right back, but I ain't catching on. But Rush Master, welcome to the weekend. Enjoy this hot weather. I'm getting down.

Bushmaster, we do. We try to miss you, Bush. We just come out to meet house and everything is good. We try to help. I hope we'll be up and ready to go and get away Monday morning. Bushmaster, I'm going to ease out the way, and I need some things I need to take care of, because it's hot, hot, hot, hot, hot, hot, hot. 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

0: 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Why you...
1: Tellmaster, hello. 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

0: Dodge truck is at? 504, that two-tone Dodge truck. 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I've been listening to you. Everywhere I point, I hear you. Hey, 504, two-tone Dodge truck. I will. Thank you. Get it home. Bruce Smith. I'll let your radio. Get down. He got it on the first street. He running down the boulevard. Hey, Rico is running down the boulevard. Wide open and no strain, no pain. 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
1: I want to know where that two-tone Dodge pickup truck is at, because I'm listening to you everywhere I point. I can hear you, it don't matter which way I point.
0: You did, bitch.
1: I'm playing 504, break.
0: Okay.
2: Hey, Judge, on the corner, up on the east side, the lawman in the hog yard is waving at you.
1: Bam!
2: Mess
1: up his audio,
2: because
1: I'm trying to talk to that
2: two-tone
1: Dodge pickup truck, number 7 in East
2: Long. Oh, Judge, I've been talking to you for about 35 years, nigga. I know when I used to talk to y'all in the morning time when we was young guys, getting... Trying to get it back. Yeah, Judge, man, I remember all those drop things. Old Pond Express, Muddy Waters, Old Chopper, Coma 135. All them traffickers, running them mobiles, oh, up on the eastern seaboards. We used to hang out up in Maryland and round a donut shop back in them days, that folks there. Take care, man. God bless you and all of those you care about, my friend. Good to hear your voice. Good to know you're still in the land of living and breathing. Judge on the cold room, on the corner. The lawman, they call me Bass Reeves, down here in the middle of the Razorback. I see you. Good day.

time, Mr. Rico, if he got a small or sloppy copy. 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The lawman in the hog yard is getting on down.

0: Hey, Rico, I ain't knocking on your door, man. 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
1: Hey, Terrence King, good afternoon. 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I got down.

0: God bless you, my friend. Appreciate you taking the time to mother down on this backwood country station, man. Recording the love, a long-time CB friend of mine, the lawman, Bass Reeves, deep in these backwoods of the hog yards, is back out clear.
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1: But he was on

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0: want to be known as True Story, because I got a lot of true stories to tell. I'm getting
1: down. What's going on, young T-Bird, the law man, to you and the wife, good evening. Young T-Bird, holding up the mobile, the lawman in the hog yard is reading the mail.

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I heard you when you were loading up the truck. I heard you when you pulled it on Walmart too, so I've been listening. 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

0: Hey, this for the sweet thing, man. 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
1: Look like I can't talk to you on that end. Number 70, Detroit, fuck out.
2: Hey, homeboy, you ought to take that radio out that two-tone truck and bring it indoors. That can make it sound better than your base station. Hey, homeboy, and yeah, that two-tone truck, you need to take that radio out. Well, I ain't gonna say what you need to do, but anyway, you might want to think about taking that radio out that two-tone truck and bringing it indoors, man. And bring it to the
0: 504, do me a favor, man. Tell Seth to be a little more patient there, folks.
1: I can hear you. And I could hear you out there when you stopped at the Walmart to put some gas in that
0: two-tone. Folks, in, I'm going to ease out of Settles way, but tell him to be, watch the caution light. He should have stopped. He shouldn't have ran, and I see it.
1: You made my beam look like a ground plane.
2: I'm gonna give me a power ball, chicken. Might be able to buy me some watts. See if I can hit the power ball. I might get lucky. I think watts might be the last thing I buy, though. But anyway, I'm going to Walmart, and I'm gonna get my power ball ticket. 212 in all these. I'm up.
1: Number 7, deep in these swamp, trying to wave a hand back out.
3: Bye, my friend.
1: Bye, my friend. Before I go, I'm going to do like that.
0: Young T.B., be careful, man. That captain going to say he's going to get your ass up.
1: Golden Mushroom, Chuck is coming to the
2: truck, man. The rest of my life, I wanted to be full of joy, man. Forget you on it in, man. I sure want you to be well. Why, trust me, what I tell you this. All of my friends, all of my long-time friends, I ain't only got not no way. So I don't want to get broke handing out the money to my friends.
1: Good weekend to you and the family, Golden Mushroom. Ghetto Station, Chuck is coming.
2: Truck 212 getting down.
4: Oh, 27. Stormy weather gonna wave at you also, man. 27,
5: man, I used to know 27 from Wichita, Kansas, man. If I got me to the train 27, that place.
1: Bye-bye-bye. Bye-bye-bye. Have a blessed day. Worldwide, long-time friend, Golden Mushroom, Chucky 7 gone. Drink! Also, I kind of put a couple of clicks your way, but that duck-pucking cooling motion, mushroom is still dipping and dropping in your business on that end. But it be like that. Hey, D.I., it be like that from time to time. And tell him, please don't get smart about the lip tongs and teeth, because he might bite his tongue.
3: Hey, Mushroom, I ain't running that either. I'm just rushing. I'm running Mother Nature. I'm running Mother Nature. I'm sitting on the back with a, I put a saddle on that gal. I put a saddle on that gal. I got my steps, and I'm riding real hard with this two bushel, Mushroom. I'm riding Mother Nature. I'll see you.
2: And I'm turning it off.
1: I might have a vertical antenna. I gotta go check my antenna, man.
3: Hey, Sam, remember this. He really doesn't.

0: 2 until you key now. Hey, Aurora Black Man, you...
1: Coming right back, saying, man, watch them warming this big truck up in beautiful Hammer, Louisiana. Hey, saying, man, good evening to you. My brother sounding good in the neighborhood.
2: Sometimes a little bit goes a long way.
1: I'm saying, man, don't say that too loud, because if this cat make a smoke, and it might be using horn sitting on these center blocks. I ain't saying, man, don't say that too loud, if this duck truck is smoking, sitting on top of these center blocks, I might swing a horn out of this cat and make a saying, man, black flag, big truck right back. Break off.
0: Same thing right here in Tuscaloosa. I'm going to the fridge. Let's come in. Take care, my brother. We'll catch you later.
2: That duck plug ain't got a driver's license. Hey, Mushroom, that duck plug ain't got a driver's license. He got too many PWI. Don't believe him. He out there in the truck. He ain't got a driver's license on that here.

0: Columbia, Subway 7-1's come in. I think...
1: He's saying, man, I ain't bothering him. He better not bother me, because I might decide to drop this whole load on him. Black flag, big truck. See, I'm back in these bushes.
2: Well, he uses my radio. You know, I'm like a little icebox. If I hear something, I gotta say it. I can't hold it.
1: Well, give him a highway report. Hey, saying, man, give him a highway report and tell him Black Flag, big truck can't move by.
0: Don't forget the salt and pepper and oil and vinegar. And whatever you do, don't forget the salt, pepper, oil and vinegar. I'll catch you later, bye.
2: That duck leg ain't got a driver's license. Hey, Sam.
1: I'ma stand down so he can have a real conversation about me. I'm back in the state of Louisiana, so I'ma agitate these cotton diggers just a little bit. Hey, Sam, man, I'm back in the state of Louisiana. I'ma agitate them just a little bit. Man, Black Flag, big truck, say bye-bye.
2: Yeah.
3: I'm going to tell you something, man. I was letting it cool out.
2: Bye, mushroom.
1: Hey, Sam, man, if I had to hit him just a little bit, they'll have a conversation about me for 20 minutes when I ain't can. I had to tell him a little bit, they'll have a conversation about me for 20 minutes when I ain't on the mall. Hey, Sam, man, Black Flag, big truck, say, I'm going to lay it back down because I want to, not because I got to. Bye-bye.
3: I'm not going to mess with you. Hey, Sam, man, just because you mess with me, I'm not going to mess with you. But I'm still going to share some of my, stamps when I get it. I'm going to share some with you. Hey, I'm going to share some stamps with you, which you don't need now. You ain't liking nothing over there. Hey, Sam, man, you not liking nothing over there, especially you don't need nothing to eat. I'm just...
0: Hey, Sam, man, Father Lord.
1: Good evening to your Black Flag, big truck gone.
4: Sorry, man. Let me get out of the way. Get ready to fly this old conference prayer line up, man. Do some praying, no doubt about it. Take care. 91 Birmingham, Alabama. Tap, tap. Bye, bye, bye.
0: No contest, Sam, man. No contest. Narayan, Sam, man, around the lakes. 5 alive in Alabama.
3: You get to the point, you might not understand it, but Sam, man, you ain't liking no food. I see ya. You right about that. Hey, Mushroom, you right about that. Don't worry about nothing. Don't worry about nothing.
1: Hey,
0: jumping up and down. No contact, no ride, Mr. Jumping up and down.
3: I'm just kidding, I had a will, man. But, yeah, I'm going to try my best. You see, got some crooks out here in New Orleans. I'm just
2: And you keyed up and took everybody on my radio. You keyed up and took
1: everybody on my
2: radio.
1: Hey, jumping up and down. I'm alive. Still know about Mr. Alabama. Hey, jump it up and down, 5 alive, still know about Mr. Alabama. He don't submit to it, but he know about Mr. Alabama. Hey, jump it up and down, Mr. Alabama rocking the mail.

0: jumping up and down. I'm gonna have black flags jumping up and down trying to talk to
1: you. Turn around and jump.
0: Hey, jumping up and down. TL5 alive. I got one book stuck in Alabama, and I got one book stuck in the state of Mississippi, and I'm jumping up and down in two states. Hey, jumping up and down. Tell that cat me over there in Alabama. I got one book stuck in Alabama, and I got one book stuck in Mississippi, and I'm jumping up and down in Hammer Hill. Bye bye. Because I don't hear nobody but you. Hey, Mushroom, I believe those black flags holding hands with somebody. Because you all up in my radio, I'm gone.
1: Hey, Sandman, can you say 5 o'clock?
0: Hey, Sandman. Hey, Sandman, if you mind your cat making business,
1: I can put 5 o'clock.
0: And I can put my stick in Mississippi. Hey, Sandman, if you mind your cat making business, bam, bam, bam. Keep up the good work. Top of the good evening. You and the family on that end. Mushroom, Chuck, and Sam, and say, have a blessed day. I'm reading the mail. Well, Sandman, man, I'm going to take your advice.
1: I hope he washes feet. Hey, Sandman, I hope he washes feet before we put him in Alabama.
2: One in Alabama.
0: And a foot in Louisiana. He ain't got the
1: crew to wash that foot before he put him in Alabama. Sandman, 5 alive. Let's go. Take care, Sandman. 5 alive, let's go.
0: Caught between them ponies. Hey, Sandman. There he go. There he lay. But I left him in your yard. Hey, Sandman. There he go. And there that duck lay. I'm not even looking at
3: him. Me, because he close to you, black flag.
0: It's the Mississippi, Mr. Alabama dog. Oh, to you while I'm looking up in them Great Lakes. Hey, two. Top of the good evening. Chuck is shoving with the wave back out. Have a good weekend to you and the family too, 7 gone.
1: Turn around, you better copy the crazy there about. Five alive in Alabama,
0: Alabama, say bye-bye.

0: description. He sound good when I ain't on the mall, don't he? He sound good when I ain't on the mall, bye.
1: Capital, number 7, Newsy Break. I'll be like that. Hey, son, I'll be like that. I'm a Newsy Break worker.
0: Bam, bam, bam.
1: Hey, son, 7, go.
0: Piece of cheese stuck up in his nose. He like a rat.
2: In 185,
1: that's a super fine one. He's
2: smashing
1: that
0: line in
1: Europe.
0: Hey, man, let me get out of here before you get me in trouble. I just got back in Louisiana. Hey, hey, Sam, man, let me get out of here.
3: Chicago, shorty, old side alive in Alabama's car.
1: Don't charge it, then.
0: You said at least five.
1: Take care, I'm sure, I'm by y'all. Freddy, he got bad credit on that end, Sam, boy.
3: You used to talk for $2.
1: That makes sense. You get to the point.
3: You used to talk for $2.50. When did you go up to $5?
0: Bam! I done knocked him out.
1: They gonna be in trouble. Worldwide, same man. Worldwide, same man. My brother, sweet man.
0: Gonna play. Me, me'll come to the party, but I ain't got time to play.
1: Yeah, I'll play to them, cause they gonna get their ass tore up. Take care, same man. I'm glad.
4: Country boy. Hey, country boy. Good evening to you.
0: I don't fight with him, but tell him I paid him his hand. Hey, country, I don't fight with him, but tell him I came to the party and paid my respect. And I dropped the mic too, bye.
4: Hey, country boy, I'm gonna bump it down one more again, no doubt about it. Double R down here in these Carolinas, Greenville that is. Good evening to you, country boy, double R, I'm stepping. Bye, country boy, take care. Well, you smoking in this radio, that's your shaking show. Country boy, double R, I'll see you, click, click.
1: I don't know where they standing, but you got a fool. You got my ears full, Sam. Hey,
2: somebody said I ain't got no ears. When you got up, I got right back down. Good evening, it's a double T. Double line down here in Greenville, South Carolina. Wait a minute,
1: we ain't my fault. It's Mother Nature's fault.
0: That weight get put on him from time to time, too. Hey, Sam, man. I knew he was talking to my homeboy. But that weight get dropped on him from time to time too, bye.
1: With them 2 bushel. This is what I do with them 2 bushel. On them almighty 800 or something like that. You know about that?
0: Hell, they knocked me down and damn me to get up. They ain't saying, man, if they knock you down, they'll let you get up. But hell, they knock me down and stand over me and tell me I better not get up. Hey, Sam, man, tell my big brother, Sam, I said a friendly good evening, and tell him he can have it back. Bye-bye.
1: I ain't giving up. It'd be like that from time to time, jumping up and down, 7, go. I'm going to the ear doctor. I'm tomorrow.
2: No, I ain't going tomorrow.
1: Police is trying to kill you. Hey, same man, I'm not a snitch. I'm not a Super Bowl snitch, but I'm gonna tell you what's going down on Channel 6. just found the key on you. I don't play out.
4: Don't jump up and down, Lord, I'm coming.
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0: 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These boys, I got to go to work. I'm coming out. I'm coming out. I ain't repeating nothing you just said. These boys, that made me pull up here. You said you walked up to this little white truck. He had Emily strapped down in a seatbelt. You know? But Emily is a bulldog. You say you had the seatbelt a little too tight. It was pressing the air. It was pressing the air out of Emily. This here poison, I can't keep it on the table.
1: Hey, I hear